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2: This is J.B. Akers, your delegate in the 55th District in Kanawha County. 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I know what you care about because they're the same things that my family cares about: jobs, infrastructure, and education. 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Akers, and I will be honored to again have your vote in November so that together we can work on common sense solutions to whatever challenges we may face. 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

Eleanor, we've got some good news. 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

0: Africa and V100, more music and better variety. Just Jamie with you. Hershey's has added a disclaimer to their Reese's peanut butter pumpkins. The disclaimer says carving not on actual product, and it's on each image of the pumpkin-shaped candy with the carved face. And the update came after a Florida lawsuit alleging that the images on the packaging was misled buyers because there was not the same decorative details. I think that's one of those technicality things that somebody got some sort of payday. I would go for the unlimited Reese's pumpkins as a payout, personally. V100.
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1: 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And we'll see you there with V100. 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

0: It's time once again for one of my favorite dinners of the year, the annual Taste of Dinner benefiting Habitat for Humanity. This year, it is a taste of Fly-In Cafe out of Huntington. And of course, we'll be at the Marshall University's Bill Noe Flight School Hangar at West Virginia International Yeager Airport. 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
1: 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Akers, your delegate in the 55th District in Kanawha County. 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I'm J.B. 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

0: Eleanor, we've got some good news. A brand new Goodwill is opening in Eleanor Plaza Shopping Center on October 15th at 9 a.m. Be one of the first to shop amazing bargains, fresh finds, and hidden treasures. 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
1: This is J.B. Akers, your delegate in the 55th District in Kanawha County. We know how polarizing politics has become. More than ever, we need common sense leaders in government who focus on what really matters to you and your family. I've built a record on being that kind of person. Whether it's initiatives to protect children or legislation to help local small businesses thrive, I work on what you care about. It's what I care about, too. I'm J.B. Akers, and I will be honored to again have your vote in November and work together to make our local government a positive example of something to be proud of. Paid for by J.B. Akers for West Virginia.

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We are looking at a low of 46 this evening with mostly clear skies. Tomorrow, a high of 80 with lots of sunshine. Saturday, we are looking at some rain, high of 74 with some showers throughout the day. Now we're kicking off another long set of more music and better variety.

0: 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That's when I was in my 20s, and hip-hop was exploding, indie rock was exploding. It was a very exciting time.
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Home of Steve and Jenny in the morning. I'm Jess Jamie. 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
1: It's time once again for one of my favorite dinners of the year, the annual Taste of Dinner benefiting Habitat for Humanity. 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And of course, we'll be at the Marshall University's Bill Noe Flight School Hangar at West Virginia International Yeager Airport. The date is October 20th, beginning at 6:30 that evening. 304-881-0283 for more information. 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

This is J.B. Akers, your delegate in the 55th District in Kanawha County. We know how polarizing politics has become. More than ever, we need common sense leaders in government who focus on what really matters to you and your family. I've built a record on being that kind of person. Whether it's initiatives to protect children or legislation to help local small businesses thrive, I work on what you care about. It's what I care about, too. I'm J.B. Akers, and I will be honored to again have your vote in November and work together to make our local government a positive example of something to be proud of. Paid for by J.B. Akers for West Virginia.

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1: This is J.B. Akers, your delegate in the 55th District in Kanawha County. We know how polarizing politics has become. More than ever, we need common-sense leaders in government who focus on what really matters to you and your family. I've built a record on being that kind of person. Whether it's initiatives to protect children or legislation to help local small businesses thrive, I work on what you care about. It's what I care about, too. I'm J.B. Akers, and I will be honored to again have your vote in November and work together to make our local government a positive example of something to be proud of. Paid for by J.B. Akers for West Virginia.
2: This V100 Metro News forecast is powered by Panhandle Cleaning and Restoration, the trusted experts in water, fire, and mold cleanup, proud to be the official restoration company of the Mountaineers. We are looking at a low of 46 this evening with mostly clear skies. Tomorrow, a high of 80 with lots of sunshine. Saturday, we are looking at some rain, high of 74 with some showers throughout the day. Now we're kicking off another long set of more music and better variety.

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0: 100 more music and better variety. Well, there is a video going around online about a Disney guest who, I guess, chugged a bunch of margaritas with his friends and then jumped out of a moving boat on Epcot's Grand Fiesta Tour into the water. And him and all the guests that he was with were booted from the park and trespassed permanently. Not worth it, first of all, because you never get to go to Disney again, but also because that water is disgusting. Of all the water to jump into, I mean, ugh, that's the one that little kids barf into. Hard pass. V100.
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3: This is J.B. Akers, your delegate in the 55th District in Kanawha County. Over the past several years, I've built a strong record on common sense solutions to the real issues facing local families and business owners. My wife, Mary Claire, and I have spent our whole lives working and raising our kids in West Virginia. I know what you care about because they're the same things that my family cares about: jobs, infrastructure, and education. This is J.B. Akers, and I will be honored to again have your vote in November so that together we can work on common sense solutions to whatever challenges we may face. Paid for by J.B. Akers for West Virginia.

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1: This is J.B. Akers, your delegate in the 55th District in Kanawha County. We know how polarizing politics has become. More than ever, we need common-sense leaders in government who focus on what really matters to you and your family. I've built a record on being that kind of person. Whether it's initiatives to protect children or legislation to help local small businesses thrive, I work on what you care about. It's what I care about, too. I'm J.B. Akers, and I will be honored to again have your vote in November and work together to make our local government a positive example of something to be proud of. Paid for by J.B. Akers for West Virginia.
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1: Hi there. Attention Kmart shoppers. 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Okay, so maybe it ought to be attention V100 listeners. Tomorrow, there's a clue for V100 secret sound number one. If no one wins today, it'll be coming up right after the 7 o'clock news. 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
2: This is J.B. Akers, your delegate in the 55th District in Kanawha County. 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I'm J.B. Akers, and I will be honored to again have your vote in November and work together to make our local government a positive example of something to be proud of. 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
4: Charleston weather. This V100 Metro News forecast is powered by Panhandle Cleaning and Restoration, the trusted experts in water, fire, and mold cleanup, proud to be the official restoration company of the Mountaineers. We are looking at a low of 46 this evening with mostly clear skies. Tomorrow, a high of 80 with lots of sunshine. Saturday, we are looking at some rain, high of 74 with some showers throughout the day. Now we're kicking off another long set of more music and better variety.

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This is J.B. Akers, your delegate in the 55th District in Kanawha County. 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My wife, Mary Claire, and I have spent our whole lives working and raising our kids in West Virginia. I know what you care about because they're the same things that my family cares about: jobs, infrastructure, and education. This is J.B. Akers, and I will be honored to again have your vote in November so that together we can work on common sense solutions to whatever challenges we may face. Paid for by J.B. Akers for West Virginia.

0: Eleanor, we've got some good news. 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

0: V100, better music for a better workday. You know, we're always talking about the fact that 1 in 3 North Americans get too little sleep these days, which is, of course, linked to a ton of health issues. But did you know it's also unhealthy to get too much sleep, meaning anything more than 9 hours of sleep a night? For example, we know that sleeping in too often can lead to more headaches. This is according to a study from the University of California. Researchers say the most likely reason is that when you binge sleep, you often wake up dehydrated because you haven't had a drink in nearly half a day. And dehydration is a leading cause for headaches, of course. Extreme sleeping can also trigger more back pain. When you're regularly sedentary in bed, your muscles and bones get weaker compared to somebody who's more active. That puts more strain on your spine when you do roll out of bed. It's why most chiropractors say the worst thing you can do for back pain is get too much rest, because even gentle stretching is better than no exercise. Also, more sleeping generally makes us more tired, not less. Research from the National Sleep Foundation has found that no matter what time you decide to wake up, your cells still run on a circadian rhythm set by Mother Nature. That means they wake up at sunrise no matter what. So if you roll out of bed at noon, for example, your cells have already been active for at least 5 hours, and they're probably ready for a midday nap.
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0: V100, better music for a better workday. Hey, intelligent friends, you need extra courage to ask somebody for a favor? Consider this thought from musician Amanda Palmer, who wrote the book, The Art of Asking. She says almost every important human encounter started with somebody asking a question, even if that question was just, what's your name? Or, can you help me? It's why Palmer says we need to be fearless when it comes to asking for favors. In other words, don't get hung up on what the answer will be. Just go ahead and ask. Because research tells us you might be pleasantly surprised by what happens. First, because risking rejection and appearing vulnerable makes you more likable. And that often lays the foundation for a closer connection with people, all because you ask them a question. Plus, a study from Stanford University found that when people say no to a favor, well, they often experience a small amount of guilt that makes them less likely to say no again. Translation, even if somebody rejected your request the first time you asked, try asking them again after some time has passed. This study shows once people see how important something is to you, they'll be more likely to say yes the second time you ask for help. You want to dig in? Check out The Art of Asking by Amanda Palmer.
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4: This is J.B. Akers, your delegate in the 55th District in Kanawha County. We know how polarizing politics has become. More than ever, we need common sense leaders in government who focus on what really matters to you and your family. I've built a record on being that kind of person. Whether it's initiatives to protect children or legislation to help local small businesses thrive, I work on what you care about. It's what I care about, too. I'm J.B. Akers, and I will be honored to again have your vote in November and work together to make our local government a positive example of something to be proud of. Paid for by J.B. Akers for West Virginia.

0: It comes from our dependency on technology because when we know we can get a number or any information from our phone, we give ourselves permission to forget it. Well, University College London studied this and they found 91% of people surveyed admitted to using digital devices as, quote, an extension of their brain. Another finding, half of the parents surveyed couldn't remember their kids' numbers without looking through their contact list, and one-third of adults wouldn't know how to get in touch with their partner without looking it up on their phone. The experts are saying digital amnesia is actually more harmful than we might realize. The study found that more than half of North Americans said losing data stored on their phone would cause serious problems. It's especially true for women and younger adults who are more likely to store everything from contact information to passwords only on their phone and nowhere else. So if their phone was lost, stolen, or crashed, they'd be at a loss. So our experts are saying consider this a gentle warning to commit at least a few numbers to memory and back up your device.
1: Intelligence for your life with John Tesh.
0: By the way, if you find yourself forgetting names or losing your train of thought, which is so me lately, you can explore the everyday habits that can affect focus and recall by just taking my brain health assessment, brain health and memory assessment. It's free. It's waiting for you at Tesh.com.
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V100, Charleston's number one at workstation. Remember the good old days before cell phones when you could remember dozens of phone numbers? Well, here's why we cannot remember anybody's number anymore. It is a phenomenon called, quote, digital amnesia.

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C100. Better music for a better workday. All right, this just in. We now know that having houseplants around is going to relax us. It's going to help us breathe better. However, if you have a black thumb and you kill those houseplants and they're dead or dying, get them out of your house. Because we now know unhealthy or dying plants make us depressed. A recent study by the Royal Horticultural Society

0: found that dead or sickly houseplants are far worse than having no plants at all and should be removed immediately, quote unquote. They actually do spike our stress levels. Another conclusion was that people should avoid decorating their home or office with plants that feature the color brown, because a large section of the study participants said brown plants made them feel horrible. They made them sad. Just something to think about.
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2: Eleanor, we've got some good news. 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

0: This is J.B. Akers, your delegate in the 55th District in Kanawha County. We know how polarizing politics has become. More than ever, we need common sense leaders in government who focus on what really matters to you and your family. I've built a record on being that kind of person. Whether it's initiatives to protect children or legislation to help local small businesses thrive, I work on what you care about. It's what I care about, too. I'm J.B. Akers, and I will be honored to again have your vote in November and work together to make our local government a positive example of something to be proud of. Paid for by J.B. Akers for West Virginia.
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0: V100, more music and better variety. We're going to spend a few minutes together talking about our bellies. Eating too much or too fast will cause a bloated belly, the experts tell us. But there are a few other surprising reasons our stomach gets so gassy. This comes from the book, The Bloat Cure. That's a book. The Bloat Cure by gastroenterologist Dr. Robin Chutkin. First, artificial sweeteners. They can't be digested in the small intestine where 90% of our food, nutrients, and minerals are absorbed. Instead, artificial sweeteners end up in our large intestine where they sit and ferment and generate lots of gas. However, even real sugar can increase gas production because certain types of yeast and bacteria grow like crazy in the presence of sugar, creating a bacteria imbalance that triggers bloating. So, Dr. Chutkin recommends products that contain less than 5 grams of sugar per serving. What else can trigger bloat? Cruciferous vegetables. Broccoli, cauliflower, cabbage, and kale. You know them. They contain a starch called raffinose, which is hard to digest and turns into methane gas in the colon. Dr. Chutkin says you can increase your tolerance for cruciferous vegetables and reduce gas production by slowly increasing the amount you eat and by adding lemon juice to trigger the production of digestive enzymes to break down the raffinose. There you go. That's your de-bloating intelligence.
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1: All right, it's time for more sleep intel. You know, sleep is a lot like Goldilocks. Think about it. Too much is bad. Too little is bad. But just the right amount can help prevent Alzheimer's disease. Yes, this is according to new research by Stanford and published in the Journal of the American Medical Association Neurology. The study looked at data from more than 4,000 adults in the United States, Canada, Australia, and Japan. It found that sleeping 6 hours or less per night, or 9 hours or more per night, negatively impacted brain health. Specifically, on PET scan brain imaging, those who got 6 hours or less had a higher rate of brain plaque, which greatly increases the risk for dementia. Those who slept 9 hours or more had reduced cognitive function, meaning the mental capacity for learning and thinking, problem solving, remembering and paying attention. What is the sweet spot to avoid Alzheimer's? It's what we've always been told. Between 7 and 8 hours of sleep per night. Not 9 hours. Not 5 or 6 hours. It's why one of the early signs of Alzheimer's disease is a change in sleep patterns. The experts say we need to stop thinking of sleep as a luxury and think of it more as a necessity, like nutrition and fitness, and make it a priority for the sake of our brain health.
2: Tell us what you think. 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

0: V100, better music for a better workday. All right, my intelligent friends, John Tesh with you. You want to reduce your chances of developing Alzheimer's and cut your risk of joint pain and chronic fatigue right in half? Make your go-to protein poultry. Yeah, that's because we now know chickens and turkeys and squabs are packed with zinc, selenium, and other good-for-you nutrients. And they increase the production of immune-boosting enzymes that destroy germs, help heal cuts and bruises faster, and reduce inflammation. And can boost your energy by 42%. That's 6 servings a week, the size of a deck of playing cards. If you're a vegetarian, you can get the same health benefits from a cup of beans or peas every day, which is the direction in which I am going.
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0: B100. Better music for a better workday. Great stuff from our health and wellness files. We're going to talk about your second brain. Now, when most people hear the word probiotics, they likely think about their gut. I do. After all, lots of research has shown how the good bacteria in probiotics help keep our digestive system healthy and moving, which can make it easier to control your weight. But as it turns out, probiotics offer other benefits that go way beyond our gut. For example, they'll unclog your arteries. In a recent Brazilian study, people with a high risk for heart disease consumed a probiotic every day for more than a month. The result? Their unhealthy cholesterol levels dropped nearly 18 points on average, which puts probiotics on par with some of the top cholesterol-lowering drugs. Also, probiotics strike out stress. You've probably heard your gut referred to as your second brain, because many studies have shown a strong link between a healthy gut and having a happier mood. And Japanese researchers found a surprising reason. It turns out probiotics play a role in blocking signals from our brain that would otherwise trigger the release of cortisol, the stress hormone. It's true. Probiotics are the antidote for our stress and will help lower our cholesterol.
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out of Huntington. And of course, we'll be at the Marshall University's Bill Noe Flight School Hangar at West Virginia International Yeager Airport. The date is October 20th, beginning at 6:30 that evening. 304-881-0283 for more information. 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

V100, better music for a better workday. So if you listen to this show, you know I'm always saying that the blue light that our phones and tablets emit keeps us awake at night, right? It suppresses our sleep hormone melatonin in the same way that sunlight does. But guess what? That blue light, we now know it can mess us up in another way. It can make us overeat. This comes from neurologist Dr. Phyllis Z from Northwestern University. Dr. Z says after 15 minutes of exposure to the blue light from a gadget, people feel an increase in hunger.

0: that can last for 2 hours. It's because the light activates regions of the brain that regulate metabolism and appetite. That can alter the natural rhythms of our insulin and glucose production, resulting in hunger. So look away from your phone, or if you can't, at least eat more slowly. Slowing down can help your body register fullness sooner. But beware the blue lights and your dinner.
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1: Question for you to consider. When you reach your golden years, do you think you'll choose a traditional retirement where you abruptly stop working altogether? Or will you choose phased retirement where you continue to work part-time while easing into the retired lifestyle? According to new data from the Society for Human Resources Management, the second option is growing more popular these days. In fact, one out of four employers now offer phased retirement programs, which is double the proportion of companies offering them just 2 years ago. The reason? Over the past 2 years, a record number of workers over the age of 50 either quit their jobs or retired early, which led many companies to realize that older workers are among their most valuable. After all, experience is a very difficult asset to replace. So rather than gently nudging senior staff out the door, as most employers did in the past to help reduce payroll, companies are now trying harder to retain their older workers longer. For the most part, older workers love this option of phased retirement because they can scale back their workload gradually while continuing to earn a good salary and keep medical benefits. That way, seniors have more peace of mind going into retirement. Again, I love this.
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0: V100, Charleston's number one at workstation. All right, my intelligent friends, if you're not the gratitude journal type, how do you let go of negativity? Well, psychiatrist Dr. Tracy Marks tells us, do something for someone else. It's that simple, practicing kindness in the real world. It's an active form of releasing negative energy and thoughts. It can be as small as giving somebody a compliment or positive feedback, or you can literally pay it forward at a drive-thru or coffee shop. Dr. Marks says, there's scientific evidence that generosity is linked to brain regions responsible for happiness. And if you need a quick hit of positivity, all you have to do is wake up each morning and think about one thing you're grateful for, no writing involved. That'll start your day on the right foot.
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0: Welcome back to Intelligence for Your Life. I'm here to tell you there's a new gift card scam, and it goes like this. Somebody will receive a call or an email saying somebody they love has been arrested and they need thousands of dollars in Walmart or Amazon gift cards to be bailed out. Or the scammer will say that the person's computer needs emergency tech support or that they'll be arrested for tax evasion if they don't pay up with gift cards. Some people are even getting phony emails from their boss asking them to buy thousands of dollars worth of gift cards for clients. Why gift cards? Because they allow con artists to make purchases immediately and anonymously. They don't even need the physical card itself, just the numeric code on the card. That's why one in three scams reported to the FTC now involve gift cards. The truth is, there's no reason any legitimate business or government entity would need gift cards. And although this type of fraud happens year-round, it's even more common around the holidays when large gift card purchases are less likely to rouse suspicion at the checkout aisle. So if you get a call or email from anybody asking for payment in gift cards, don't fall for it. Even if the call or email looks like it's coming from somebody you know, scammers can spoof email addresses and phone numbers to make them look legitimate. And warn your elderly loved ones about this thing, because they're the ones being targeted most often.
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0: 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It's at Tesh.com.
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5: This is J.B. Akers, your delegate in the 55th District in Kanawha County. Over the past several years, I've built a strong record on common sense solutions to the real issues facing local families and business owners. My wife, Mary Claire, and I have spent our whole lives working and raising our kids in West Virginia. I know what you care about because they're the same things that my family cares about: jobs, infrastructure, and education. This is J.B. Akers, and I will be honored to again have your vote in November so that together we can work on common sense solutions to whatever challenges we may face. Paid for by J.B. Akers for West Virginia.

Would you cry if you saw me crying? And would you save my soul tonight? Would you tremble

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1: Apparently, it's time for us all to go on a noise diet. This is the message from a growing number of doctors after recent studies found a link between everyday noises and extreme health issues. For example, one study found that just walking across a busy intersection exposes us to 85 decibels of noise. That's like having a garbage disposal go off next to your ear. And here's what happens. Research shows that for every 10 decibel increase in traffic noise, our stroke risk jumps 25%. And people who live near a highway are a whopping 25% more likely to be overweight or obese. If you live near an airport, you have a greater risk of dying prematurely. And being exposed to just 55 decibels at night, the sound from a TV, is enough to cause micro-arousals, meaning we wake up even if we're not aware of it. Over time, sleep deprivation significantly raises our risk of obesity and having a heart attack. You know this. Researchers say the problem with noise is that our brain hears a loud honking horn, for example, and thinks, "I'm under attack," which triggers a flood of stress hormones, raises blood pressure, increases inflammation. So how do we go on a noise diet and avoid the stress? Well, first, we're supposed to take regular noise breaks. The researchers say just 10 minutes of quiet gives hair cells in our ears a chance to recover from damage caused by loud noises. Also, close all the windows. Sounds obvious, right? But that one move will reduce traffic noise levels by 20 decibels. And consider doing what I do every night. You wear earplugs to bed. They're proven to lower sound levels by an additional 35 decibels. That's enough to cancel out most noises associated with sleep disturbances.
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1: 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You can do it quickly, and it's free at Tesh.com.
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1: Time for the longevity report, and it's time to take a moment to look around your neighborhood. Does it have what it takes to help you live to be 100? Here are the latest community factors associated with a longer life, according to new research from Washington State. First, your neighborhood should be easily walkable. Studies have consistently shown the more access you have to parks and restaurants and shops that are within walking distance, the longer you'll likely live. That's what they're calling the walk score these days. Walking encourages you to be more active, which is proven to boost your overall health. And that's true whether you live in a big city or a small town. It also helps if your neighbors are all different ages. From young children to teens to working adults to retirees, researchers found a strong correlation between so-called mixed-age communities and living a longer life. It's because different generations expose you to a variety of social opportunities. So, for example, talking to teens helps you learn about new trends and technologies, which satisfies your brain's craving for novelty. But a chat with senior citizens can give you insight into health issues you may face. The upshot being that the more diverse your community's age range, the less likely you'll feel out of touch and alone, and the longer you'll likely live.
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0: go.
1: V100, better music for a better workday. So research has told us for years when we feel stressed or blue, shopping is one of our all-time favorite self-soothing behaviors that helps us feel happier. And that's especially true when we shop online. Here are some of the reasons for that. First, online shopping is convenient, right? Psychologist Dr. Josh Klapow says there are fewer hurdles to overcome online, including driving to the store, finding parking, wondering if the items you want will even be in stock. Dr. Klapow says for every little inconvenience you can skip by shopping at home, you're going to increase the perceived value of whatever you buy, and you're going to feel happier. Also, according to the Journal of Consumer Psychology, because we can usually find exactly what we're looking for with a few clicks, we get a sense of personal control and autonomy by shopping online. And feeling in control is a proven way to reduce stress. And the fact that you often have to wait for online purchases to be delivered magnifies your happiness, even if you're only waiting overnight. Dr. Klapow says it's similar to how we get excited waiting for a vacation to start. You know the feeling? You get a mood boost from the anticipation itself. And even if you ultimately get disappointed because what you bought doesn't work out, you still have had that mood boost from the anticipation.

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1: So, you know those people who post hospital selfies or share every detail of their bout with the flu or their latest surgery? You may click like out of sympathy and silently think, why on earth are they sharing this on social media? But they have a legitimately good reason, because we now know it makes them feel better. This comes from a new study now in the Journal of the American Medical Association. They found that when women who had been diagnosed with breast cancer posted online about what they were going through and their thoughts and feelings and asked for advice, they felt better emotionally and more optimistic about their recovery. Of course, the flu isn't usually as serious as a cancer diagnosis, but the same thing holds true. When we share our health issues on social media in an effort to gain emotional support, it works. It makes people feel better.
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1: Attention parents and grandparents even. Would you believe a simple breathing exercise could help your kids and grandkids be more successful as adults? This is the promise of something known as, quote, mindful meditation, which any of us can try. But scientific journalist Dan Goldman says this exercise has proven results with a group of second graders. In fact, in a study that tracked kids for more than 30 years, those who practiced this one breathing technique before age 8 generally had higher IQs, better health, and more financial success in their 30s as compared to kids who never tried it. What is the exercise? First, you take a favorite small stuffed animal, have your child lie down flat on the floor. Then put the animal on their stomach and have them slowly breathe in and out, pausing to count 1, 2, 3 with each inhale and another 1, 2, 3 with each exhale. They should also focus on watching their stomach rise and fall with each breath. You do that for at least 5 minutes every morning, every day, and that's it. So researcher Goldman says this boils down to the impact cognitive control and mindfulness can have on a child's brain. Because when kids learn to focus, control their impulses, manage their emotions long enough to keep a toy balanced on their stomach, it actually helps grow the brain's prefrontal cortex. That's the part that controls everything from how we learn to how we plan and make decisions. Try this breathing technique. It works.
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100, better music for a better workday. Ever notice that during crowded meetings at work or lectures at school, the longer it drags on, the more tired and unfocused you feel? Well, simply put, what you're experiencing are the effects of carbon dioxide exposure. Listen to this. This comes from research from astronomer Dr. Adam Ginsberg. He carries a portable CO2 monitor everywhere he goes. Dr. Ginsberg has found that the air inside most buildings normally contains double the carbon dioxide density of what you'd find outside. In fact, it's right at the threshold where most people would describe the air as feeling stuffy. But when you're in an already stuffy room, every time we exhale, we breathe out even more carbon dioxide. And Dr. Ginsberg says this means if you put 100 people in an unventilated room, for example, the CO2 level can easily quadruple within an hour. Increased CO2 concentrations are linked with drowsiness and a significant decrease in focus and decision-making skills. It's because the CO2 is lifted.

0: naturally suffocating our brain cells. And unfortunately, Dr. Ginsberg says about 1 in 5 conference rooms and lecture halls, for example, routinely surpass the threshold where CO2 levels are too high to be considered healthy. The good news is we can avoid excess CO2 exposure by simply opening a window. Otherwise, consider holding more meetings outdoors, or at the very least, plan shorter meetings or take more frequent breaks.
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0: 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It's from Chris Bailey. 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

0: music for a better workday. Here's a headline for you. Don't skip dinner anymore. This is the new warning from Osaka University in Japan. Their latest research shows skipping dinner can lead to weight gain. In a study of nearly 30,000 adults over 30 years, those who regularly skip dinner, they were likely to gain weight or be overweight, and skipping dinner was more likely to lead to weight gain than skipping breakfast or lunch. What is it about dinner? The researchers believe it leads to overeating the next day and a lower hunger threshold, meaning people get hungry sooner and they end up eating more than they usually would throughout the day. There's also the fact that dinner is usually when we eat more nutritious food, like proteins and vegetables. Bottom line again, from the researchers, don't skip dinner.
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B100, good morning. I'm loving this weather. How about you? I'm also loving this brand new Sharpie I have because it has a fine tip point on it that won't last long because I bear down, I guess, when I write and flatten them out a bit. Also don't like it when they run out of ink. But right now, we don't have that problem. Now back to the weather. Lots of sun today with a high in the mid-70s. For tomorrow, Saturday, sunshine, late day clouds, and 78. Those clouds bring what comes Sunday, or maybe late Saturday night, the leftovers from Hurricane Isaias. Say it with me. I learned to say Isaias yesterday. Now I can't stop. Maybe it'll change. We'll have an update from the 100 Metro News meteorologist Brian Hughes right after the 6 a.m. news. However, right now we're looking at heavy rain and storms on Sunday.

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0: B100, what is B100 Secret Sound number one? Well, that's the game. We ask you, if you're the player and you get it right, you win $1,000. That's where the jackpot is now. And since there's no winner yesterday, that means there's a clue coming up for all of you players today and future players if it goes past today. But the clue will be right after the 7 o'clock news, about 7:05 this morning. First guest coming up at 7:20. 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And if you get it right, they win the money. Maybe that'll be you. Get that done at V100.fm. Today's V100 Metro News forecast, looking at a sunny day. High mid-70s.
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1: 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And...

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1: With an update from the 580 WCHS Radio Newsroom, I'm Chris Lawrence. A toxicology report on John Lucas indicates the victim, who was run over and killed by an ambulance, had methamphetamine in his system at the time of his death. The ambulance driver, Alyssa Middleton, now faces three felony charges tied to his death. Her attorney says the presence of drugs in the victim's system is a major factor. But Lucas's family attorney also put out a statement saying that Lucas's

is not the one on trial here, and whether he had drugs in his system is not the issue in a case where he was run over by an ambulance and dragged underneath to his death. State Superintendent of Schools Michelle Blatt has taken the unpopular step of closing three schools at the end of this academic year in Boone County. Whitesville Elementary, Van Elementary, and Van Junior Senior High School will all be closed. The decision was announced last night during a very brief Boone County School Board meeting and comes amid continuing declines in enrollment in the county. A Kanawha County surface mine operator has announced the shutdown of a mining operation. Panther Creek Mining has issued a WARN notice saying it plans to terminate 109 jobs in early December, and the terminations are expected to be permanent. The much-anticipated Transformational Capital Connector Project is officially going out to bid. The $26 million infrastructure project will revamp the capital city's waterfront from along Kanawha Boulevard at the intersection at Magic Island to the 35th Street Bridge, with safer walkways, better lighting, and drainage improvements. With a news update, I'm Chris Lawrence.

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1: High school football is back across the Kanawha Valley tonight as George Washington puts its undefeated record on the line against Princeton. GW head coach Steve Edwards Jr. says his team is ready for the pressure.
2: Been in a long time, so anything can happen. But our kids are preparing well. They know the challenge is at hand. Hopefully we can stay lucky, stay healthy, and they can execute.
1: That game's on 580 WCHS tonight. Kickoff 7:30. Pregame coverage at 7. 96.1 KWS has Herbert Hoover against Point Pleasant. That's a 7 o'clock kick tonight. With sports, I'm Daniel Woods.
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7: This is J.B. 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It's what I care about, too. I'm J.B. Akers, and I will be honored to again have your vote in November and work together to make our local government a positive example of something to be proud of. 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Akers for West Virginia.

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1: weather. Here's your V100 Metro News forecast. Our temperatures today with partly to mostly cloudy skies, 76 degrees. Tonight we're down to 58. Cloudy skies continue. For your Saturday, 70 degrees. Southeast wind 10 to 20. And we're looking at mostly cloudy skies. Rain showers move in by the evening and nighttime hours late. Going into your Sunday, early morning, very windy conditions. Some thunderstorms possible throughout the day. And an isolated tornado cannot be ruled out from Isaias. We'll have the remnants of that across the entire area Saturday night into Sunday and then into early Monday morning. But by Monday afternoon, we dry up with 72 our high. I'm V100 Metro News meteorologist Brian Hughes.
2: He said at that time, Isaias.
3: He did.
2: The hurricane. Yesterday I was yelling, say it, Brian, say it. Don't just call it the tropical storm or hurricane, say it.
3: And he did.
2: This morning, he didn't yesterday. He told me he was saying it when I was asking him. He was saying it to the radio.
3: Oh.
2: Because
3: you couldn't hear him.
2: Because he heard me say that.
3: Yeah, but you couldn't hear him.
2: Oh, I could not. You're right about that. All righty, Isaias. Say it with me, everyone, because we're going to have to say this all weekend and maybe even after, you know, for a few days after. Isaias.
3: I didn't know you were going to say it.
2: I'm not getting any participation.
3: Well,
2: I was
3: just
2: waiting on you.
3: You were still talking. You said, say it with me, and then you were like, blah, blah, blah, blah, blah.
2: Oh, yeah. You're right. It's 46 now.
3: Thank you.
2: Are you the least bit concerned that you're going to the area where Helene clobbered the area of North Carolina?
3: No.
2: No.
3: No.
2: See a lot of rain in that area for this weekend.
3: I know. It's okay.
2: Hope you'll be all right.
3: We'll be just fine.
2: Last time you did not go, which was a wise move.
3: That was...
2: You feel any karma going on here?
3: That was an ice storm. That was a little different.
2: Are you sure?
3: Yeah.
2: Oh, that's right. Okay. But they did have to deal with Helene around where your sister and mom
3: live,
2: right? Yes,
3: they didn't have power for 2 weeks. They didn't have water for 2 weeks.
2: Okay. All right.
3: They were stuck.
2: You got a nasty tone to your voice there.
3: They were stuck. They couldn't get out of their rental home because there were trees down all around them. Yes, I'm very aware of what happened.
2: All right. You're getting a little ugly with me right now, it feels like. Don't get me tempted to turn you in for breaking the dress code this morning.
3: Are you afraid you ask? I mean, seriously.
2: No, I'm never afraid. I'm just teasing you.
3: Okay.
2: No, I thought about that last night when I was watching the hurricane path, and I thought, actually looking like it's, depending on the 5 billion models, like coming this way.
3: They're I was hoping it would go to the Midwest like they had earlier predicted.
2: No, it doesn't appear that's going to happen now. But then, really, do you know until you know? I don't know.
3: Probably not.
2: Did that make sense? I'm not sure. All right. Good morning, all. It's Friday. Can you feel it in the air?
3: Yes.
2: I can. That's for sure. 6:08 now.

0: I guess I'm not laughing to y'all. I'm laughing inside. Brian Hughes, our V100 Metro News meteorologist, in his weather description, says that by Sunday into early Monday, the tropical fire hose opens completely.
1: Oh, great.
0: With this. Well, yeah. I mean, he said that in his forecast. I mean, he didn't say it in those words, I don't think, but he just said a total washout. I'm just liking the way he's describing this. What do you mean, oh, great? You're not going to be here.
1: I'll be coming back.
0: Sunday?
1: Monday.
0: Well, it's early Monday.
1: Okay, then.
0: Well, I guess you'll be coming back early Monday. Mm-hmm. Well, you may have to adjust your plans there, Ms. Murray, you know, and if you do, that's okay. We'll handle it here, okay?
1: I know you will.
0: I want you to be safe. If you want to be safe, don't go, okay? If you want to, and I don't think that's the option that you're going to go with, right?
1: You are correct.
0: Am I right? All right. You know I am. All right. Today, it ain't too bad. It's going to be sunshine after the fog. I didn't notice any fog this morning.
1: There is some light fog out there.
0: Okay. Yeah. 76 is the high, 46 in Charleston now. Oh, real quick reminder, no one won the V100 Secret Sound yesterday. They didn't get it. So we have a clue coming up this morning for this sound. And not a moment too soon. So it'll be less than an hour away right after the 7 a.m. news is when we're going to give it. First guest for the 1,000 comes up at 7:20 this morning. Now time for V100 traffic update. Here's Jenny. Well,
1: we do have some light fog out there. No reports of any accidents for you. In Boone County today, there will be bridge inspections starting at 9 o'clock. Indian Creek Road Bridge, that's in Racine. And a lot of people are not going to like this news, but Connaught Turnpike will be closed at Montrose Drive starting this evening at 9 o'clock and will remain closed all weekend long through Monday at 5 o'clock in the morning. This is for bridge reconstruction, and you will be detoured to Central Avenue. So just get that in your head, and hopefully everything will be okay. And that's your V100 traffic update.
0: It's 6:14 in the morning. How many people are going to remember that? I mean,
1: they'll remember when they see road.
0: That's what I mean.
1: Signs.
0: They're going to go, oh, yeah, Jenny said that, and I forgot. Yeah, that's what I'm talking about. No.
1: 9 o'clock tonight.
0: No, we appreciate your reminder. It's just most of us are going to forget it till we're faced with it. That's what I'm saying. It's 14 after 6 now.
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3: 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This year, it is a taste of Fly-In Cafe out of Huntington. And, of course, we'll be at the Marshall University's Bill Noe Flight School Hangar at West Virginia International Yeager Airport. The date is October 20th, beginning at 6:30 that evening. 304-881-0283 for more information. 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
4: This is J.B. Akers, your delegate in the 55th District in Kanawha County. 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Whether it's initiatives to protect children or legislation to help local small businesses thrive, I work on what you care about. It's what I care about too. I'm J.B. Akers, and I will be honored to again have your vote in November and work together to make our local government a positive example of something to be proud of. 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

0: You know what I mean? When I hear somebody say that, I go, you really don't have to say
1: and
0: that.
1: And then you started saying it. You started saying it.
0: Come on, get your voice in radio gear. 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
1: It's in mode.
0: Well, yeah, but that was just to prove a point of like how annoying it can be. But anyway, I just was saying it again to something we were talking about. I go, you know what I mean? And then it made me think about, remember Jim Varney, the Hey Vern guy?
1: Mm-hmm.
0: Where he'd stick his head in the window and go, Hey Vern.
1: Yeah.
0: You know, it was like commercial. He did commercials for everybody.
1: He was great.
0: He was. He was also the voice of the Slinky dog in the Toy Story movies.
1: I love that character.
0: Are you okay over there? It feels like you're not okay.
1: I'm drinking coffee.
0: Oh, okay. Yeah. Hey, Vern. The Ernest P. Worrell, I think, was his character's name. And I remember he used to do commercials that played here in Charleston in this market for some Cincinnati. Oh, no, it wasn't. It was at Channel 19 in Cincinnati. It used to be on the Capital Cable. This is going way back.
1: My goodness.
0: To the 80s, yes. And anyway, I would see the commercials and I would go, that guy's funny. He is. Hey, Vern. Yeah, I think something's going on with you over there.
1: I'm working on it.
0: get more coffee in that voice.
1: I'm
0: that
1: trying.
0: Throat. Keep telling you to get up an hour early and start talking.
1: I'm not doing that.
0: I know you're not. All right, our weather today is pretty good. It's not going to be good by the time the weekend ends. I was thinking about taking my bicycle and going up to the Marlinton, you know, Greenbrier River Trail snowshoe area tomorrow to not only ride some, but also look at the fall leaves. And I'm not sure if they're what the condition or the state status of the leaves is.
1: Well, there's some sort of a website you can go to
0: really?
1: Check. Yeah.
0: That'll tell me the truth. I remember I've a couple times going up there when I've gotten leaf reports that they were good. And I get up there and I go, no, they're not.
1: How about just don't worry about it and go and have a nice ride?
0: Well, I could.
1: Yeah.
0: I could. But I would like to mix in some leaf, and especially some leaf looking. But if that, you know, the remnants of Isaias, the hurricane, do actually plow through, that could knock all the leaves off the trees.
1: Could knock you off your bike.
0: Yeah. Well, that's not going to be Saturday.
1: Okay.
0: It's going to be later Saturday. I'll be back home. Should be by then. I remember going up there one year and thinking like, hey, the leaves, you know, here the leaves are really good. This is like on a Saturday, so I went on a Sunday. Well, they had a wind, like a wind, high wind night overnight and blew all the leaves off the trees.
1: Yeah, the leaves kind of sucked. Okay, I got you.
0: No, they weren't any. They were all on the ground. Yeah, I don't want that. All right, mid-70s for the high today. It's going to be about 70 for the high tomorrow. And the breeze will pick up and showers develop sometime during the day, but most likely later. And then Sunday is going to be the rainy, be concerned day, high 77. So we'll talk to Brian Hughes, our V100 Metro News meteorologist, if he has any extreme concerns about that. But right now, he's not advised me of any, so we'll hopefully be okay. It's in the mid-40s. It's 6:29.
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This is J.B. Akers, your delegate in the 55th District in Kanawha County. We know how polarizing politics has become. More than ever, we need common sense leaders in government who focus on what really matters to you and your family. I've built a record on being that kind of person. Whether it's initiatives to protect children or legislation to help local small businesses thrive, I work on what you care about. It's what I care about, too. I'm J.B. Akers, and I will be honored to again have your vote in November and work together to make our local government a positive example of something to be proud of. Paid for by J.B. Akers for West Virginia.

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3: Okay, I'm ready.
2: It doesn't feel like you're on the show this morning. It feels
3: I wasn't expecting you to talk right now on the radio.
2: Why? Because I've talked myself out to you?
3: Yes.
2: Well,
3: been a jibberbox.
2: Everybody else hasn't been able to hear that.
3: Bleep, bleep, bleep, bleep, bleep.
2: Yeah, I'm like that. I'm sorry. It probably comes from no social life. Comes from living alone and only having a cat that really,
3: you don't talk to your cat?
2: I talk to my cat all the time. Okay. The cat probably wishes I'd shut up too.
3: Does he go hide somewhere?
2: Nah. Only when he thinks I'm taking him to the vet.

0: If I come home early during the day or it's Saturday and, you know, in the morning and I make he just has this scared feeling like, I don't know what we're going to
1: get
0: that thing.
1: Something's up.
0: That big carrier thing out, and I'm going to be in that thing. We're going to Dr. Maybe. No, that's not happening. I'm sorry. Back to the show. The clue for V100 Secret Sound number one is going to be coming up right after the 7 o'clock news. So it'll be about 7:05.
1: Okay.
0: All righty.
1: I'm ready for
0: and
1: a clue.
0: And hopefully it will help. That's the intent anyway. At least get you in the neighborhood, in the ballpark. First guess for $1,000, that's going to be at 720. If you want to be a player in the game, get yourself signed up at v100.fm. That's the way it goes.

0: All right, it's 6:40, 20 minutes away from 7 o'clock on V100. What's coming up in 10 minutes on the good news?
1: Rivals to the rescue, and I've got great news for readers everywhere.
0: All right, I just asked her, this is why I'm giggling. I just asked her if she was ready, in meaning, are you ready with what you're going to talk about for the good news? And she said, yeah. And then she just said something like, Miami man shoots himself in the groin. And
1: ouch.
0: I'm going like, that's not on the good news.
1: No, that is not the good news.
0: Okay. I was just checking. All right, we have the kids doing the Pledge of Allegiance coming up here in just a moment. First, it's a V100 traffic update.
1: Well, unfortunately, we have an accident now. So heads up on up near Pinch. We've got the accident at Quick Road and Pinch Road. Also, we have bridge inspection today in Boone County. That'll start at 9 o'clock at the Indian Creek Road Bridge. I can't talk today. Some light fog this morning as well. And just a heads up, Knott Turnpike will be closed at Montrose Drive all weekend long. So it'll be closed starting tonight at 9 o'clock and will not reopen until 5 a.m. Monday morning. And that's your V100 traffic update.
0: Okay, it is 6:41, 19 away from 7 o'clock. Should be a really nice day today. Lots of sunshine with a high of 76. The weekend will end with a lot of rain, and more on that coming up in just a moment.
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0: This is J.B. Akers, your delegate in the 55th District in Kanawha County. Over the past several years, I've built a strong record on common sense solutions to the real issues facing local families and business owners. My wife, Mary Claire, and I have spent our whole lives working and raising our kids in West Virginia. I know what you care about because they're the same things that my family cares about: jobs, infrastructure, and education. This is J.B. Akers, and I will be honored to again have your vote in November so that together we can work on common sense solutions to whatever challenges we may face. Paid for by J.B. Akers for West Virginia.
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0: Steve and Jenny in the morning. Good
1: morning. 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
2: Hang on, the good news is coming up next with Jenny. Remember, there's a clue for V100 secret sound number one right after the 7 o'clock news, around 7:05 this morning.

0: B100, good morning. It is time for today's good news. And here's Jenny.
1: Well, I don't know how it was when you were in high school, but there were certain other schools that we had some pretty big rivalries with. And a longtime high school sports rivalry in Oregon took a backseat when one volleyball team came to the rescue of another that happened to be stranded on the highway. The Pine Eagle Spartans were headed to a pair of matches when their bus broke down on the interstate, prompting their athletic director to call rival Power Valley for help. The Badgers bus picked up the entire team, dropped off their own players for their match, and then delivered the Spartans to their game on time, and that avoided a possible forfeit. The players admitted that sharing a bus with their rivals was a little bit awkward, but the gesture was also a reminder that the school's competition does not get in the way of friendship.
0: I feel like I don't know why any school wouldn't do the same.
1: Exactly. You got to help each other out.
0: That's what I would think.
1: Well, this is great news for teenagers and young adults across the country. They can get free digital library cards through a program that provides access to books removed from some school libraries. Books Unbanned started at the Brooklyn Public Library in 2022 and is now expanded to 6 public library systems. Eligibility ranges from age 12 to 26, depending on the library. Participants can apply online and borrow ebooks and audiobooks through the Libby app, and that'll give them access to a wider selection of reading material regardless of where they live. So, yeah, getting banned books to teenagers. I love that.
0: All right. That's your good news for this Friday morning on V100.
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0: This is J.B. Akers, your delegate in the 55th District in Kanawha County. We know how polarizing politics has become. More than ever, we need common sense leaders in government who focus on what really matters to you and your family. I've built a record on being that kind of person. Whether it's initiatives to protect children or legislation to help local small businesses thrive, I work on what you care about. It's what I care about, too. I'm J.B. Akers, and I will be honored to again have your vote in November and work together to make our local government a positive example of something to be proud of. Paid for by J.B. Akers for West Virginia.
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0: This is J.B. Akers, your delegate in the 55th District in Kanawha County. 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My wife, Mary Claire, and I have spent our whole lives working and raising our kids in West Virginia. I know what you care about because they're the same things that my family cares about: jobs, infrastructure, and education. This is J.B. Akers, and I will be honored to again have your vote in November so that together we can work on common sense solutions to whatever challenges we may face. Paid for by J.B. Akers for West Virginia.
1: 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Steve and Jenny in the morning.
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0: Clue number one for V100 secret sound number one, which we'll give you right, you know, prior to the 720 guest. It's going to be coming up right after this news with Chris Lawrence. And once Brian's through with the weather, we will give you the clue. Don't go away.
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3: With an update from the 580 WCHS radio newsroom, I'm Chris Lawrence. Attorneys for former Kanawha County ambulance driver Alyssa Middleton, who is asking for an expert witness to be approved in toxicology. Middleton is charged with voluntary manslaughter after Elkview resident John Lucas was struck by the ambulance she was driving. But she did not stop, and Lucas was dragged to his death underneath. Now a toxicology report from the state medical examiner is part of the court filing and shows detection of methamphetamine in Lucas's blood. However, his family attorney says the toxicology is irrelevant because he's not the one on trial. Kanawha County Commission President Ben Salango has begun a dialogue with top officials at Clean Seas.

0: about the plastic recycling plant currently under construction in Quincy. Salango says he's passing along questions that residents have about the project, and he is continuing to urge Clean Seas to have a public meeting to address those. But so far, there's been no agreement to do that. State Superintendent of Schools Michelle Blatt will shut down three Boone County schools at the end of this school year. The word came last night during a very brief Boone County Board of Education meeting. Blatt is closing Whitesville Elementary, Van Elementary, and Van Junior Senior High School for a variety of reasons, including declining enrollment. The action taken by Blatt since the State Board of Education took over the Boone County school system operation several years ago. And we should know by the end of the year, the contractor who will transform the face of Kanawha Boulevard in Charleston as part of the Capital Connector project. The city has announced that project is now going out to bid. It will create more room to walk, run, bike, and even sit and enjoy the Kanawha River along the boulevard. With this news update, I'm Chris Lawrence.
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2: High school football is back across the Kanawha Valley tonight as George Washington puts its undefeated record on the line against Princeton. GW head coach Steve Edwards Jr. says his team is ready for the pressure.
3: Been in a long time, so anything can happen. But our kids are preparing well. 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
2: That game's on 580 WCHS tonight, kickoff 7:30, pregame coverage at 7. 96.1 KWS has Herbert Hoover against Point Pleasant. That's a 7 o'clock kick tonight. With sports, I'm Daniel Woods.

0: It's time once again for one of my favorite dinners of the year, the annual Taste of Dinner benefiting Habitat for Humanity. This year, it is a taste of Fly-In Cafe out of Huntington. And of course, we'll be at the Marshall University's Bill Noe Flight School Hangar at West Virginia International Yeager Airport. 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
1: Here's your V100 Metro News forecast. Our temperatures today with partly to mostly cloudy skies, 76 degrees. Tonight we're down to 58. Cloudy skies continue. For your Saturday, 70 degrees. Southeast wind 10 to 20. And we're looking at mostly cloudy skies. Rain showers move in by the evening and nighttime hours late. Going into your Sunday, early morning, very windy conditions. Some thunderstorms possible throughout the day. And an isolated tornado cannot be ruled out from Isaias. We'll have the remnants of that across the entire area Saturday night into Sunday and then into early Monday morning. But by Monday afternoon, we dry up with 72 our high. I'm V100 Metro News meteorologist Brian Hughes.
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3: Are you looking for a clue for the V100 secret sound game? Well, we have a clue for you.
2: I do, and here it is. Clue number one for V100 secret sound number one goes like this. Almost to its limit, without this, far away you'd be. I'm guessing you want to hear it. Jenny's got
4: almost to its limit.
2: Hold on, let me just read it again. Okay. So that you don't say it wrong and then somebody goes, but Jenny said,
4: okay, go ahead.
2: All right, almost to its limit, without this, far away you'd be. Almost to its limit, without this, far away you'd be. Got it?
4: Yes.
2: Almost to its limit, without this, far away you'd be. Now you want to hear the sound?
4: Yes, please.
2: Here you go.
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0: Summit. Without this, far away you'd be. Did that help?
1: A little bit.
0: Really?
1: I have to think on it for a while.
0: I got people, I feel like there's people yelling at the radio saying, it didn't help me at all. Hey, I can't just give you the answer, okay?
1: No, that is not allowed.
0: All right. The clue, almost to its limit, without this, far away you'd be. The first guess is coming up at 7:20.

0: V100. Am I not just like Karnak the Magnificent? The Magnificent. Remember when Johnny Carson would do
1: yes,
0: that?
1: Yes, I love that.
0: Yeah, and I'm predicting some things, and I went, someone, at least one person's going to go, no, that didn't help me, the clue at all. Well, of course those answers, those responses have come my way. Remember, it's a clue, folks. It's a clue.
1: Not the answer.
0: It's not like, here, let me tell you the answer so you can win $1,000 at 720.

0: One time I gave a clue back when I was the Secret Sound Game administrator.
1: Yes.
0: And it was, I guess, too good because I took flack from people going like, oh, my God, why don't you just tell us the answer? And I'm like, I thought it was a pretty good clue. They said it was gave away too much. Clue number one for V100 Secret Sound number one, if you missed it, almost to its limit without this far away. You'd be almost to its limit without this far away. You'd be first guest coming up at 7:20 this morning. See, somebody's going like, oh, I know what it is now. Well, I hope you're signed up to play and be a contestant. And if you aren't, you got to do that at V100.fm. Doesn't take but a second or two. So go get signed up. And maybe you'll be our next contestant to play and win the cash jackpot. All right, 7:20 is when we're going to do it. Now it's 7:13. What's going on with the traffic?
1: We do have an accident, so that's active at Quick Road and South Pinch Road. Heads up and slow down in that area. Also in Boone County, bridge inspections start today, 9 a.m. at the Indian Creek Road Bridge. Knauf Turnpike will be closed at Montrose Drive starting tonight at 9 p.m. and will remain closed through the weekend to reopen Monday at 5 a.m. And this is for bridge reconstruction. There will be a detour in place to Central Avenue. And we do have some light fog on this Friday commute. And that's your V100 traffic.

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2: 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Akers, your delegate in the 55th District in Kanawha County. We know how polarizing politics has become. More than ever, we need common sense leaders in government who focus on what really matters to you and your family. I've built a record on being that kind of person. Whether it's initiatives to protect children or legislation to help local small businesses thrive, I work on what you care about. It's what I care about, too. I'm J.B. Akers, and I will be honored to again have your vote in November and work together to make our local government a positive example of something to be proud of. Paid for by J.B. Akers for West Virginia.

0: It's time once again for one of my favorite dinners of the year, the annual Taste of Dinner benefiting Habitat for Humanity. This year, it is a taste of Fly-In Cafe out of Huntington. And of course, we'll be at the Marshall University's Bill Noe Flight School Hangar at West Virginia International Yeager Airport. The date is October 20th, beginning at 6:30 that evening. 304-881-0283 for more information. 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
1: And we say good morning to Carrie. Carrie's on the way to take her youngster to school, but going to take time for us to ask her about the V100 Secret Sound, and maybe she's going to get it. I don't know. We'll find out. Carrie, good morning.
2: Good morning. How are you?
1: Oh, we're doing great. And you wouldn't mind winning $1,000 to start your Friday morning, right?
2: Absolutely not.
1: Who would hate that, right? All right. Well, here you go. Let me play V100 Secret Sound number one for you, and then we're going to come back and get your guess and see if you win the $1,000 jackpot. Here we go.
0: 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Listen closely.
1: All right, Carrie. Want to hear it again, or are you ready to go?
2: No, I'm ready to go.
1: Okay, Carrie, for $1,000, tell us what V100 Secret Sound number one is.
2: Bop It Extreme.
1: I'll say that again because your phone kind of cut out.
2: Bop It Extreme.
1: Are you saying Bop It Extreme?
2: Yes, sir.
1: Oh, gosh.
3: I remember that game.
2: The sound kind of caught my ear the other day.
1: Bop It Extreme. Not right.
2: Dang it.
3: Dang it. Yes.
1: It seems to be a favorite term now with all our contestants. Dang it. When we know you want to say something else, right?
2: Maybe.
3: There could be a child in the car. Okay.
1: I don't know that the child would be shocked to hear that. I don't know. Maybe so. Anyway, Carrie, I'm sorry you didn't win.
2: That's all right. There's always another chance.
1: There might just be. You just never know. So that's why you need to keep listening. And if there are any future clues, if nobody gets it today, definitely be tuned in for those too, okay?
2: I sure will.
1: All right, Carrie, you have a great day. We'll see ya.
2: Thank you, too.

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1: This is J.B. Akers, your delegate in the 55th District in Kanawha County. We know how polarizing politics has become. More than ever, we need common-sense leaders in government who focus on what really matters to you and your family. I've built a record on being that kind of person. Whether it's initiatives to protect children or legislation to help local small businesses thrive, I work on what you care about. It's what I care about, too. I'm J.B. Akers, and I will be honored to again have your vote in November and work together to make our local government a positive example of something to be proud of. Paid for by J.B. Akers for West Virginia.
2: It's time once again for one of my favorite dinners of the year, the annual Taste of Dinner benefiting Habitat for Humanity. 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

0: 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Listen closely.
1: I bet you, if you missed the guess at 7:20, want to know what that person said. Don't you?
2: Yes.
1: All right. Yeah, here you go.
3: Bop It Extreme.
1: Bop It Extreme. Jenny went, oh, yeah, yeah, yeah, yeah. And then I was like, I don't know what she's talking about. And then I just looked it up and I went, oh, I remember Bop It.
2: Yeah.
1: And there was a Bop It Extreme. Didn't you say there was another one, too?
2: Yeah, there's a Tiny Bop It.
1: My kids had a Bop It. Maybe it was the Bop It Extreme. I don't know. But I do remember that now after looking it up. I don't know, because I don't remember. Did it say Bop It? Was it one of those things that finally got annoying? I don't know.
2: Oh, it was always annoying. Always.
1: Well, I just did.
4: I agree with Jenny.
1: All right, so it was. All right, so that's not the right answer. I'm so sorry. I guess if it had been the right answer, you'd have heard me go, hey, Carrie, the lady that guessed it, won $1,000. She didn't, sadly. So
2: yeah.
1: We'll...
2: I feel bad for her. I mean, really.
1: Okay, I thought you were dying on me over there.
2: No, I'm not. I just.
1: That's not the next V100 secret sound. Jenny gasping for air. Nah, Carrie didn't win, but somebody else is gonna. Maybe you. Next chance to play coming up at 8:20 this morning on V100.

0: B100, Don Henley, Boys of Summer. If you ever go see the Eagles, they'll do that song for you, even though it's a Don Henley song, not an Eagles song.
1: Gotcha.
0: Yeah. And they're always good, too. You know, I've never seen them that they weren't good. I'd like to go see them at that Sphere thing.
1: Sphere.
0: The Sphere thing.
1: Oh, my goodness.
0: In Las Vegas. I would.
1: The Sphere.
0: All right. So I have two tickets to the Marshall game tomorrow with Coastal Carolina. I'm going to give those away after the Five Questions game, which is coming up next on V100 after Harry Styles.

0: 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First AV100 traffic update.
1: And we still have an accident. So heads up at Quick Road and South Pinch Road. Also, we've got a disabled vehicle in Putnam County. It's on 817 near Berry Hills Drive. Some light fog in the area. It's starting to lift in Winfield and other places, but you may still encounter it. Also, Connaught Turnpike is going to be closed at Montrose Drive all weekend long, and that'll start at 9 o'clock tonight, run through the entire weekend with a reopening scheduled for Monday morning at 5 a.m. This is for bridge reconstruction, and there will be a detour in place to Central Avenue. And we got a little bit of congestion now, I-64 East, as you're heading into downtown Charleston. And that's your V100 traffic update.
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0: From the V100 studios, it's the most unfair game on the radio. Steve and Jenny's 5 questions.
1: Okay, if you want to play, call 304-345-V100. Call now and answer question number one. Oh, by the way, it's 5 questions about Christmas. I meant to mention that before we did it. 5 questions about Christmas. Here's question number one.
2: Which soft drink company was the first to use Santa Claus in its advertising?
1: All right, that should be easy. Hi, you're on V100. What's the soft drink company? Which one was the first to use Santa Claus in its advertising?
3: Coca-Cola.
1: That's right, Coca-Cola. Number two.
2: What is Rudolph the Red-Nosed Reindeer's father's name?
3: I don't know.
1: All right, thank you for calling. By the way, the reason I did this is because I stumbled upon a Christmas-themed bunch of questions the other day, and I thought, well, you know, we're going to be playing all Christmas music before you know it sometime in November prior to Thanksgiving.
2: Why not? Yes, I love it.
1: And I forgot to tell y'all that's what we were doing. I told you yesterday, but how many of you remember? Kind of like me. I forgot. All right. Hi. What's Rudolph the Red-Nosed Reindeer's father's name? All right. Seems like we weren't communicating there. I don't know. So moving to the next line. Turn your radio down, please. What's Rudolph the Red-Nosed Reindeer's father's name?
4: Oh, my God. I forgot. I'm dead.
1: Oh, my God. I'm so sorry. I must hang up on you and move on. Hi, turn the radio down, please. What's Rudolph the Red-Nosed Reindeer's father's name?
5: Okay, Dasher?
1: Dasher. Not what I've got here. Sorry.
6: Red-Nosed Reindeer's
1: father.
2: They just turned it down.
1: You're on the air.
7: Yeah, I'm here.
1: Okay, what's Rudolph's father's name?
7: Donner,
1: yes. Donner. Okay, number three. Not Donna. Donner, okay. Number three.
2: Which holiday movie has been played on television more than any other?
7: Oh, goodness.
1: You know, I'm sorry.
7: Yeah.
1: Hi, which holiday movie has been played on television more than any other? Christmas holiday movie.
5: Christmas Story?
1: Christmas Story, no. You'd think with those big 24-hour marathons, but nope, not the answer. Hey, turn your radio down, please. Which holiday movie has been played on television more than any other?
5: Is it A Christmas Story?
1: No, it's not that. Sorry. Hey, you're on V100. Which Christmas holiday movie has been played on television more than any other?
8: The Grinch?
1: Uh-uh. Hi, you're on V100. Which Christmas holiday movie has been played on TV more than any other?
3: White Christmas?
1: Mm-mm. Hi, you're on V100. Which Christmas holiday movie has been played on TV more than any other?
8: It's a Wonderful Life.
1: It's a Wonderful Life is the correct answer. Yes. Number four.
2: Who is the first ghost to appear in A Christmas Carol?
5: Christmas Past.
1: We're looking for a name. That's not right. Sorry. Hello, you're on V100. First ghost to appear in A Christmas Carol. Who was it?
3: Oh, I do not know.
1: Okay. Hey, you're on V100. What's who was the first ghost to appear in A Christmas Carol?
5: Ghost of Christmas Future.
1: No, I need a name. Looking for a name. Hi, you're on V100. Who was the first ghost to appear in A Christmas Carol?
9: Marley.
1: A little more specific, please.
9: Jacob Marley.
1: Oh, wait a minute. That's right. I'm sorry. Yes. I was squeezing the trigger on the wrong answer button, and I didn't mean to. Yes, Jacob Marley was Ebenezer Scrooge's former business partner. That's the answer. All right, number five, get it right and you'll be the winner.
2: What country did gingerbread houses originate in?
9: China, I don't know.
1: You're right, you don't know. That's not right, sorry. I think that was Byron, Little Byron. Hello, you're on V100. What country did gingerbread houses originate in?
10: Germany.
1: Germany's right, and you win.
2: Yes, you're serious.
1: Germany is the correct answer, and you win the Chick-fil-A. Who is this?
10: It's Marie.
1: Hi, Marie. How are you this morning?
10: I'm good. How are you?
1: Doing wonderful. Doing wonderful. Marie, are you the one who just sent me the friend request and has the you made the big revelation on Facebook?
10: Yeah.
1: That's you. Marie.
10: Yeah.
1: Can I tell people what you did?
10: Sure.
1: Okay. Marie, this goes back to what? The 90s, right?
10: Yeah.
1: And you were younger and
10: I'm probably about 9.
1: Okay, Marie thought that if you called a radio station multiple times, that you would get, the DJ would be more apt to play your song.
2: Yeah.
1: Your song request. And so Marie,
10: yeah, right.
1: Marie would call in as Marie, but then she'd call back as multiple times as other people with different accents. Do I have the story correct?
10: Yes.
1: Yeah.
10: My daughter's in the car and she's laughing at me.
1: Okay. Well, and I don't recall you do it. I mean, maybe you did that to me. I don't know. You did mention Bill Shahan, and God bless him, and God rest his soul. So I don't recall that. But let me just give you the answer from a DJ, okay? DJ opinion.
10: Okay.
1: It really did not make a difference.
10: Okay. I really appreciate you just setting this straight for me, because that has lived in my brain for probably 20-ish years.
2: Let it go.
1: It didn't make it any more likely for the song to get played. And no, we're not going to have you thrown in jail on charges of harassment.
10: Thanks. I appreciate that.
1: No, I love that story. I thought that was so funny when you did that. And I'm thinking, like, has she been carrying this around for all these years? This feeling of guilt or...
10: Guilt and shame and embarrassment.
2: Let it go. Just let it go.
1: Well, now you've won Chick-fil-A and makes it all better, right?
10: Yes. Thank you so much.
1: See, we're not holding it against you because I'll let you win. And and your statute of limitations, I believe, has run out anyway. So if we wanted to haul you in on charges, we couldn't, I'm sure.
10: Oh, that's perfect. Thank you so much.
1: No, I thought that was a great story. I really appreciate that. And I'm glad you're listening. That's so cool. Hold on, and I will get you fixed up with your Chick-fil-A, okay?
10: Thank you.
1: You're welcome. All right. I love that story. All righty. Listen, folks, we'll play again 5 questions on Monday morning, sponsored by 4th Avenue Financial. And up next on the show, I have tickets to give away to the Marshall game tomorrow morning. Tomorrow in Huntington against Coastal Carolina. If you'd like to go, hang around. I'll tell you how to win.
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0: It's time once again for one of my favorite dinners of the year, the annual Taste of Dinner benefiting Habitat for Humanity. This year, it is a taste of Fly-In Cafe out of Huntington. 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
3: All right, ladies and gentlemen, if you would like to attend the Marshall football game in Huntington tomorrow against Coastal Carolina, here you go. We'll do a text to win thing. How about a keyword, Jen?
4: You wanna... Win.
3: No, come on.
4: I want them to win.
3: Make it like, okay.
4: I mean, the team and the person calling in or texting in.
3: I was going to say we could do like go herd. That's two words, actually. But you want to do win.
4: Like my word win? I love my word win.
3: Okay, we'll go with win. If you want to go, and believe me, I want to give you these tickets. Fact is, I've got more than one pair. I said I had a pair, but now I've got more than one pair. So if you would like to go to the Marshall game tomorrow, Joan C. Edwards Stadium in Huntington, then text in the word, the keyword, win, W-I-N, right now. Tell you what I'll do. Give you to, what, 8:10, 8:15? How about 8:15?
4: Okay.
3: So nobody... Well, a lot of people entering. But make sure, please, that you can go, because this, once I contact you to say, you win, don't tell me, oh, God, I can't go now.
4: Yeah, please.
3: You know why? Go ahead and tell them why, Jenny.
4: Because it will really upset Steve.
3: No.
4: Because he wants less to do, and that will create more for him to do.
3: Jenny, that is the key answer right there. Yeah. This only makes me have to do more. And I am not about that anymore. So, and I'm just being honest. You got plenty of time to figure it out. It's 7:55 now. That's all you got to do. It's like by 8:15, get a text to us that says win. All right.
4: Okay.
3: And then if you win, please win. Don't go. I can't use them now. All right. So,
4: all right.
3: A lot of people doing that. So I hope y'all are all clear tomorrow on being able to go. Text the keyword WIN to 304-345-8100. Do that by 8:15 this morning, and you might just win a pair of tickets to the game. Marshall and Coastal Carolina tomorrow in Huntington from V100. All right, here's Whitney Houston. I'm Every Woman.
4: Oh, yeah, and she says Shazam at the end, so listen for it.
3: You scared me there for a second.
4: Sorry.
3: Okay, I'll be listening for that.

0: 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You got your wish.
1: Thank you.
0: B100. We're running really behind right now. It's 8 o'clock, and I need to take a quick break and come back and do the news. But let me just say this. A lot of people are texting to win the Marshall ticket. So if you missed that, text the keyword WIN, W-I-N, by 815 to 304-345-8100. I have tickets to give away for the Marshall game with Coastal Carolina and Huntington tomorrow for several winners. So go ahead and do that. You have till 8:15. Also coming up, Brian Hughes, our V100 Metro News meteorologist, is going to drop by at 8:40 because this weather this weekend from Hurricane Isaias is a definite concern for Sunday for around here. So Brian will be on at 8:40 to talk about that. And before then, at 8:20, we're playing the V100 Secret Sound Game, trying to give away $1,000.
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4: This is J.B. Akers, your delegate in the 55th District in Kanawha County. We know how polarizing politics has become. More than ever, we need common sense leaders in government who focus on what really matters to you and your family. I've built a record on being that kind of person. Whether it's initiatives to protect children or legislation to help local small businesses thrive, I work on what you care about. It's what I care about, too. I'm J.B. Akers, and I will be honored to again have your vote in November and work together to make our local government a positive example of something to be proud of. Paid for by J.B. Akers for West Virginia.

0: 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It's another V100 news update.
1: With an update from the 580 WCHS Radio Newsroom, I'm Chris Lawrence. A toxicology report on John Lucas indicates the victim, who was run over and killed by an ambulance, had methamphetamine in his system at the time of his death. The ambulance driver, Alyssa Middleton, now faces three felony charges tied to his death. Her attorney says the presence of drugs in the victim's system is a major factor. But Lucas's family attorney also put out a statement saying that Lucas is not the one on trial here, and whether he had drugs in his system is not the issue in a case where he was run over by an ambulance and dragged underneath to his death. State Superintendent of Schools Michelle Blatt has taken the unpopular step of closing three schools at the end of this academic year in Boone County. Whitesville Elementary, Van Elementary, and Van Junior Senior High School will all be closed. The decision was announced last night during a very brief Boone County School Board meeting and comes amid continuing declines in enrollment in the county. A Kanawha County surface mine operator has announced the shutdown of a mining operation. Panther Creek Mining has issued a WARN notice saying it plans to terminate 109 jobs in early December, and the terminations are expected to be permanent. The much-anticipated transformational Capital Connector project is officially going out to bid. The $26 million infrastructure project will revamp the capital city's waterfront from along Kanawha Boulevard at the intersection at Magic Island to the 35th Street Bridge, with safer walkways, better lighting, and drainage improvements. With a news update, I'm Chris Lawrence.
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3: High school football is back across the Kanawha Valley tonight as George Washington puts its undefeated record on the line against Princeton. GW head coach Steve Edwards Jr. says his team is ready for the pressure.
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1: weather. Here's your V100 Metro News forecast. Our temperatures today with partly to mostly cloudy skies, 76 degrees. Tonight we're down to 58. Cloudy skies continue. For your Saturday, 70 degrees. Southeast wind 10 to 20. And we're looking at mostly cloudy skies. Rain showers move in by the evening and nighttime hours late. Going into your Sunday, early morning, very windy conditions. Some thunderstorms possible throughout the day. And an isolated tornado cannot be ruled out from Isaias. We'll have the remnants of that across the entire area Saturday night into Sunday and then into early Monday morning. But by Monday afternoon, we dry up with 72 our high. I'm V100 Metro News meteorologist Brian Hughes.
2: 46 in Charleston. Brian, that Brian we were just listening to, our meteorologist, is going to come back on at 8:40 to talk about more about the effects of Hurricane Isaias. Say it with me, Jenny.
3: Isaias.
2: Isaias. So, yes, it's something that, just to give you a heads up, because it could, we might need a heads up. It
3: okay.
2: Might be that bad. It won't be a hurricane, just bringing a lot of rain and maybe a tornado, like you mentioned. Tornadoes, you know, you just want to be prepared. You just want to hear more. All right, so what do you got coming up on Jenny's random stuff?
3: What really scares you? I've got things that scare us more than anything else. Also, flu season has arrived.
2: Yeah, today I plan to get my flu shot and a COVID shot.
3: Very good.
2: That's part of the plan for today.
3: It's on my list, too.
2: Very good. All right, also at 8:20, we're going to be playing the V100 Secret Sound game to try to give away the $1,000 jackpot. I hope you heard that clue that we gave last hour. There's so much going on.
3: I'm not laughing at you.
2: No. Believe me, I'm thinking the same thing. Like, slow down, Steve. Slow down. There's just so much going on, and we have less than an hour to get it done. That's, guess why I'm hurrying. All right, let's play a song. How about that?
3: Okay.
2: We'll take a breath and play a song.

0: B100. Don't forget, if you want to win a pair of tickets to see Marshall play Coastal Carolina in Huntington tomorrow, text the keyword WIN, W-I-N, by 8:15. It's 8:12 now, so you only have a few minutes. 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But please, only if you know you can go to the game, okay? If you're not sure, please don't text. Just let somebody else have the tickets. Two tickets, though, if you win. All right, Jenny's got a traffic update, then we'll get to Jenny's random stuff.
1: Our earlier accident in the Pinch area has cleared, so no problems there. We do have a disabled vehicle in Putnam County, 817. It's going to be near Berry Hills Drive. Still a little light fog in some places, and this weekend, the Knauf Turnpike will be closed on Montrose Drive. So this is an all-weekend closure starting at 9 o'clock tonight, going to Monday morning at 5 a.m. This is for the bridge reconstruction there in South Charleston, and you will be detoured to Central Avenue. And that's your V100 traffic update.
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1: Well, the flu season has started early, activity picking up.

0: Picking up in early September, about a month earlier than the usual October and November start, the percentage of people testing positive and flu-related emergency room visits have both been rising. Activity appears to have started in western states, including California, Washington, Hawaii, and Alaska, rather than the South, which is where the flu season typically begins.
1: And the people that have had it say it's horrible, but I've never had the flu that I didn't think it was horrible, so maybe get a flu shot.
0: Yeah, I'll definitely be just doing that thought. Soon. Los Angeles Dodgers player's bare butt was accidentally shown on television during the team's recent locker room celebration after their playoff win. The camera was focused on Shohei Ohtani as the unidentified player was changing behind him. And we saw his behind him. The broadcasters did not notice, but viewers quickly shared the moment, of course, on social media. Mm-hmm. The international press says a 61-year-old Canadian fitness enthusiast by the name of Donna Jean Wild recently held an abdominal plank for 5 hours.
1: I read that. I even saw some of the video. Yeah.
0: She broke her own Guinness World Record. She made the attempt during the opening ceremonies for the senior games in Utah.
1: It's really pretty amazing, but I've read stories about how long you should really try to hold a plank, and about a minute's really all you ought to do.
0: Okay.
1: not as long as she went.
0: That'll be my goal.
1: But it's very impressive.
0: What's new? Taco Bell bringing a new dessert empanada to participating restaurants later this month. It's a crispy golden shell filled with cake batter flavored filling topped with pink frosting and rainbow sprinkles.
1: Well, baby, all right.
0: PepsiCo has announced they'll be hiking prices on various colas and chips. That'll include Doritos, Ruffles, and Sun Chips. Also, Oreo is charging almost $20 a package for some of their new cookies. So they have 5 new flavors, including chicken and waffles, deep fried, banana pudding, apple pie, and cinnamon bun. Each package costs as much as $17.90 and has 18 cookies. And they say the chicken and waffles flavor is vegetarian friendly, despite its name.
1: I say resist. Don't buy that.
0: Yeah, $20 wow. Almost for a pack of cookies. Denny's is bringing back its limited edition Sticky Kick sneakers. They go on sale today. First pair sold out in a minute. The new $135 sneakers were designed with a footwear artist and have real Denny's syrup inside the tongues and side and collar panels. All right, here are the things that make us shriek with fear. In at number 10, when you walk face first into a spider web. Ick, I hate that feeling. Someone unexpectedly shouting boo at you. Being caught off guard by a scary movie twist. I recall coming up out of my chair while watching Silence of the Lambs in the theater. Also, seeing a mouse dart across a room, feeling something brush against your leg in the ocean, spotting a spider on your pillow, missing a step at the bottom of the stairs, hearing a mysterious thud somewhere in your house in the middle of the night, hearing a knock at the window when it's dark, and the thing that scares us the most, someone unexpectedly jumping out at you as a prank. Yeah, you gave me a heart attack. Today, we are celebrating Haunted House Day, Beer and Pizza Day. Yes. Also, Moldy Cheese Day, Sneakers Day, Fire Prevention Day, Class Ring Day. You still have your class rings?
1: No, I told you I hocked that
0: thing. You hocked it. Okay.
1: Yes.
0: And today
1: it's
0: is
1: the Cash for Gold place.
0: National Send a Booty Picture Day. Today. And that is all.
1: All right. 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
3: 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We're running behind here, but I'm going to play one quick song, and then we'll come back and try to play the V100 secret sound game to give away the 1,000.
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2: It is, and on our phone to play this time, it's Mary. Hi, Mary. Good morning.
3: Good morning.
2: All right, you've heard the sound. You've heard the clue, right?
3: I have.
2: All right. Well, listen, I'm going to play the V100 secret sound so everybody listening can hear it. And then I'm going to let you make a guess. And if you get it right, you win $1,000. I'd love to give you the money. Let's see what happens, okay?
3: Okay.
2: All right. First of all, the sound.
1: Here's V100 secret sound number one. Listen closely.
2: And now, you cool with that or you want to hear it again?
3: I'm cool with it.
2: Okay. All right. Now comes the all-important guess. Mary, for $1,000, tell us what V100 secret sound number one is.
3: I think that it's a boat tied to a dock with rope rocking back and forth.
2: Mary, say that again.
3: I think it's a boat tied to a dock with rope rocking back and forth.
2: Mary.
3: What?
2: How confident are you in that answer?
3: I'm not very confident.
2: Well, let me

0: tell you, it's right.
1: Yes!
2: Oh my gosh, yes!
0: You just won $1,000!
1: Woohoo!
0: That's exactly what it is.
2: Awesome.
0: So the clue helped.
2: It did help a lot.
0: The clue helped you eliminate other answers. You told me this before we came on the air. You didn't tell me what your answer was. I just wondered.
2: You don't want to know. I promise you. I was thinking like maybe like a chicken coop door opening.
0: No. Anything's a possibility. That's why. But I mean, all the folks who have texted me this morning going like, what the hell was that clue? Was that a clue? It sounded like a riddle or, you know, stuff like that. I'm like, hey, somebody may take it and come up with the right answer. And guess what? That's you.
2: Awesome.
0: I'm so happy for you. And I'm sure
2: I'm happy for me. It's
1: a great way to start a weekend. Woo!
2: It is. Woo!
0: Oh, gosh. All right, Mary. We're going to be writing you a check for $1,000. Courtesy of the Stike team at Wealth Enhancement and V100. Good job.
2: Thank you so much.
0: You are welcome. Don't hang up on me now. I got more information I need from you. Say the answer one more time so everybody. By the way, if you just turned the radio on, we just gave away $1,000. Mary's the winner. What's the answer again?
2: It's a boat tied to a dock with rope rocking back and forth.
0: That's exactly right. Congratulations. Hang on, I'll be right back to you, okay?
2: Okay, thank you.
0: All right, yes, there will be a new V100 Secret Sound number 2. Give you details on that soon. Hang on for that. And also this little bit of information here.
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0: It's time once again for one of my favorite dinners of the year, the annual Taste of Dinner benefiting Habitat for Humanity. This year, it is a taste of Fly-In Cafe out of Huntington. And of course, we'll be at the Marshall University's Bill Noe Flight School Hangar at West Virginia International Yeager Airport. 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
1: All right, Mary Dozier is the winner of $1,000 because Mary correctly identified that sound, and here's what she said.
2: I think that it's a boat tied to a dock with rope rocking back and forth.
1: That's exactly what it is. A boat tied to a dock rocking back and forth. That's the sound of the dock lines tightening. By the way, I do believe it might just be the KDH sternwheeler. I'm pretty sure it is, owned by V100 Metro News meteorologist Brian Hughes. That's his house, more or less.
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1: He's coming in just a few minutes. 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And then in the afternoon with Logan, probably to hear it and maybe start playing on Tuesday. 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
3: Okay.
1: Yes, we'll move on to number two. Congratulations again to Mary Dozier. And up next on, and by the way, if you want to sign up to play the V100 Secret Sound game, you need to do that on our website, v100.fm. So you can be chosen, because we select our contestants at random. And it's all presented by the Steich team at Wealth Enhancement. So thanks to them for making this all possible. All righty, up next on the show, Brian Hughes, the aforementioned V100 Metro News meteorologist, coming by to talk about Hurricane Isaias and what it could be what it can mean to our weather, which doesn't look so great right now. So Brian's on in just a moment. Stick around if you're interested, and you really ought to be. That's coming up on V100.

0: They're fun, they're loud, and they work way too early.
1: It's the perfect way to start your day with a smile.
0: It's Steve and Jenny in the morning on V100.

0: V100, I'm glad you're here because we have V100 Metro News meteorologist Brian Hughes in the studio with us to talk about Hurricane Isaias and what it's going to mean for our weather. It won't be a hurricane by the time it gets here, but it is something to sit up and pay attention to, right, Brian?
1: Yeah, it really is, because anytime you have the cone that is now across West Virginia, it's at least across the western part of West Virginia, anytime you have the cone over here, that means we're going to have some issues, because that means at least it is at a tropical depression standpoint when it gets here. A tropical storm, probably all the way up to nearly Tennessee, and probably be falling apart as a tropical depression here. But what's happening is it'll move across our area, and it's going to start really Saturday evening and night, and then continue on through the day on Sunday. It'll be slower as it moves across us, but we'll be in part of the right front quadrant, which essentially means the tornado part of this. Now, in regards to those tornadoes, they are very, very small when they do pop up, and they're very short-lived. We're talking 60 to 90, maybe 90 seconds, somewhere maybe 3 minutes tops is what you get with one of these, but they're quick spin-ups, and it's something we've got to be concerned about.
0: It's still a tornado, though.
1: Yeah, exactly. I would not be surprised if we don't escape without a couple of tornado warnings on Saturday night on into Sunday.
0: Okay. Rainfall amounts, what do you think?
1: I think we're going to be around the 2 to 3 inch mark across the area. As a matter of fact, some of the outlooks at this point even show us that we have, let's see here, 392, the numbers just coming in here. It would take us anywhere from about, that's going to be 1 to 2 inches easily. There'll be some spots that do get an isolated amount that could be up to around 3 inches.
0: All right. I'm looking at the track and the cone, and it looks like 1 p.m. Sunday, the projection right now, that it's Kentucky, Ohio, and West Virginia right in that.
1: Yeah,
0: that area.
1: It is. I think we'll have stuff starting late Saturday night, and then as we go into Sunday, that's when we'll definitely see the heaviest of the rain. But we still even have at, out there at Grayson, Kentucky, we'll have wind gusts of 20 to 40 miles per hour possible with some of these, with some of the showers. But that's all the way up through 2 o'clock. The center of circulation would be right around Grayson, Kentucky. Ooh. The center of circulation. I can't believe I'm having to say that.
0: Well, and you're talking about Saturday being concerned later in the day, but and night. But what I was looking at is the center of the tropical depression. Yeah. That's where it'll be at 1 p.m. Sunday.
1: Yeah, it sure will be. Matter of fact, actually, some of the heavy showers and storms will still be in Kentucky on Sunday as we get into the because that's the 11th. So I have it 2 a.m. Some of that will be probably around sunrise, still hanging around the Kentucky West Virginia border. But the heavy rain will be really on Sunday, Saturday night into Sunday. Some light showers, but some rumbles of thunder still on Sunday morning. So,
0: all right.
1: We'll be watching it then.
0: Is there anything that could make this thing stall and sit somewhere and just rain?
1: Only if the cold front gets out ahead of things. And I don't see that happening now, but the cold front is going to help usher it out. If there is, if in the next 24 hours the cold front moves, I'd say 6 to 8 hours faster, we could have a stalling potential. But hopefully it'll be picked up by that cold front and pushed off to the east and northeast.
0: All right, I may be asking a dumb question, but how accurate, I mean, is once it goes on land, and we don't really know exactly where it'll be, so does that change, though, if it...
1: It doesn't very much because listen, once you're at the coast there, which the landfall right now would be just off to the east of Mobile Bay. It was originally going to go up Mobile Bay, which would have actually put it back further to the west, and it would have gone up through more of northern portions of Ohio. But because it's further to the east, it's not even at Panama City, because it's between there and Mobile Bay in Mobile, Alabama. That is going to put it just a little more a target on us, even though it will still be hooking off to the west as it's making landfall.
0: Okay,
1: got that?
0: So I hope so. So the Hurricane Center's cone, you're pretty comfortable with that's what it's going
1: to
0: be.
1: I absolutely am, because you do typically have a curve back to the east when they're making landfall, and then there's a turn inward, especially in this portion of the Gulf. If it was over like Panama City, Mexico Beach, I would say it'd be just a direct due north sort of thing until it got to about Montgomery or Atlanta. They would hang off to the right, but. It's

0: It's in a perfect position to get us some rain, but it's not like we need the rain around here. We've had enough this summer. Hmm. We are so far above normal, it is criminal. So the last number of years, we've not been
1: really,
0: like
1: really, I was going to say, we usually have to worry about we don't have enough rain.
0: I know. It's usually drought. But this is a super El Nino. This is the reason that, we've had meetings internally. I've said, I'm concerned about this winter. Because this winter, we're probably going to be wet and muddy for much of it. But our super El Nino years have always produced the historic snowstorms across our region.
1: All right. Do we all have time to get out and play on Saturday for a while? Before?
0: Oh, yes. Okay. Yeah. I mean, why not play?
1: Well, what time do we have to come in?
0: Never. You play in the rain.
1: I want to go ride my bike and go up to the Greenbrier River Trail and that kind of stuff, Pocahontas County. And
0: you'll be fine. You'll be fine. I mean, even if you get showers, most of it's going to be in the form of verga and very, very light sprinkles. It'll take a while before we get the heavy rain, and that's going to be on Sunday morning.
2: Oh, okay. See, I told you, go play.
1: Oh, I'm going to. I wanted the expert to confirm it over there.
2: Don't trust me. That's
1: right.
2: Fine.
1: The main thing is be aware.
0: Yeah, be weather aware on Sunday in the morning. And it's one of those things, going to church and stuff, it's fine, but you're going to find some driving rain at times, and it's wind-driven rain.
1: Gotcha. All right. Before you go, and thank you for doing this because, I always like to keep people up to date on what's happening when there's concern.
0: Of course.
1: And we hope that this will turn out to be nothing, but just in case, now you know. All right. So someone did guess the V100 secret sound number one, dock lines tightening on a rocking boat, and it was Mary Dozier who won the $1,000 just a few minutes ago.
0: Congratulations, Mary. I did not hear that because I was in transit into the office, and I'm excited. Now.
1: Well, and that was the sound of your boat, the KDH Sternwheeler.
0: That is correct. It was, and typically we don't have lines that you can hear that when they're stressed that much, but it was floodwaters that we were dealing with in Point Pleasant, so I recorded that, and that was the dock clanking and the lines tightening there. When I heard it, I instantly went, that's a secret sound.
1: Oh, that's a secret sound.
0: And so I literally took my phone up there, and it's actually in stereo. I don't know if you noticed that. It's actually in stereo.
1: Well, Brian, that is something I had no idea, but Jenny, isn't that nice to know it's in stereo?
2: It is.
0: In stereophonic sound.
1: Well, when I was creating secret sounds, I would do things at home, and I would go, oh, gosh, that's a secret sound. Let me record that.
2: Okay, now for a promo, it can be in stereo, 50,000 watts of pure HD FM power. 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
1: 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All right. Ryan, thank you again.
0: You're very welcome.
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5: It's time once again for one of my favorite dinners of the year, the annual Taste of Dinner benefiting Habitat for Humanity. This year, it is a taste of Fly-In Cafe out of Huntington. And, of course, we'll be at the Marshall University's Bill Noe Flight School Hangar at West Virginia International Yeager Airport. The date is October 20th, beginning at 6:30 that evening. 304-881-0283 for more information. 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

0: This is J.B. Akers, your delegate in the 55th District in Kanawha County. We know how polarizing politics has become. More than ever, we need common sense leaders in government who focus on what really matters to you and your family. I've built a record on being that kind of person. Whether it's initiatives to protect children or legislation to help local small businesses thrive, I work on what you care about. It's what I care about, too. I'm J.B. Akers, and I will be honored to again have your vote in November and work together to make our local government a positive example of something to be proud of. Paid for by J.B. Akers for West Virginia.
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0: This is J.B. Akers, your delegate in the 55th District in Kanawha County. We know how polarizing politics has become. More than ever, we need common sense leaders in government who focus on what really matters to you and your family. I've built a record on being that kind of person. Whether it's initiatives to protect children or legislation to help local small businesses thrive, I work on what you care about. It's what I care about, too. I'm J.B. Akers, and I will be honored to again have your vote in November and work together to make our local government a positive example of something to be proud of. 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Akers for West Virginia.
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0: V100. Okay, so that's kind of it for the two of us together. I'll be back with the V100 9 a.m. commercial free all music hour in just a minute, and then Jenny will be here at 10 a.m.-ish this morning. And then you will be gone over the weekend and back on Tuesday, correct?
1: Correct.
0: All right. Well, I will miss you and look forward to your return.
1: Thank you.
0: Tuesday morning. And Monday we'll have a new V100 secret sound to reveal. Make sure you listen at 7:20 or 8:20 Monday morning, maybe both, just so you can hear it. By the way, V100 secret sound number one, somebody just identified it just a few minutes ago.
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0: And that somebody

0: was Mary Dozier who said it's dock lines tightening on a rocking boat. That's the correct answer. She got it, and she wins $1,000. How about that?
1: I love it.
0: I know. Me too. All right. So, yes, Monday morning, 7:20, we'll get started on a brand new one. Now, the Marshall tickets. If you texted win for the Marshall tickets, somebody's going like, what? I missed that. Yeah. So I've got several pair to give away. I will be in touch. There's been a lot going on in this hour. You know what I'm saying?
1: Yes, a lot.
0: All right. So I will be in touch about getting those tickets. And I didn't tell everybody they got to pick them up here today. I hope they can. That's, you got to have those and you got to come by. What else? Oh, there was one more thing. You remember you talked about the lady holding the plank for 5 hours?
1: Yes.
0: On Jenny's Random Stuff. Marie, who won our five questions game this morning, Marie's kind of funny. I like her. She said, the only plank I'm holding for 5 hours is the one holding up my snack shelf.
1: All right.
0: All right. Listen, y'all have a great day, great weekend. Remember the bad weather or potential for bad weather because of the remains of Hurricane Isaias. Say it with me, Jenny.
1: Isaias.
0: There you go. By the time it gets here, it'll be a tropical depression. It will not be a hurricane, but it could bring some strong weather. Like, it could bring some quick tornadoes. You got to be concerned about that. All right. Other than that, I will talk to you guys on Monday. Well, no, wait a minute. A little plug for the Saturday morning show. Forgot about that. There's a Saturday morning Steve and Jenny show. If you're up, you should listen. And then, of course, back here Monday morning.
2: 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We're proud to live here, too.
0: Oh, but wait, there's more. I forgot about this. I got to tell you about DraftKings Casino. You got time for that, Jenny?
1: Of course I do.
0: All right. 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

0: This is J.B. Akers, your delegate in the 55th District in Kanawha County. We know how polarizing politics has become. More than ever, we need common sense leaders in government who focus on what really matters to you and your family. I've built a record on being that kind of person. Whether it's initiatives to protect children or legislation to help local small businesses thrive, I work on what you care about. It's what I care about, too. I'm J.B. Akers, and I will be honored to again have your vote in November and work together to make our local government a positive example of something to be proud of. Paid for by J.B. Akers for West Virginia.
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1: 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How much are you itching, though, to get the weekend underway? Well, it'll be here before you know it. I hope. 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

0: B100 Teddy Swims wrapping up today's B100 9 a.m. commercial free all music hour. We typically say it's to kick off your work day on B100. Now, there's a Saturday version. I know some of you don't work on Saturdays. A lot of you don't. So it's a kickoff to Saturday because a lot of people drag themselves out of bed sometime during that 9 to 10 hour. Feels like they do anyway. Is that you? I don't blame you. Sleeping in's okay once in a while. We also do a Steve and Jenny Saturday morning show between 6 and 9. If you're going to be up, how about listening? If not, then Jenny and I will see you Monday morning starting at 5:30.
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owners. My wife, Mary Claire, and I have spent our whole lives working and raising our kids in West Virginia. I know what you care about because they're the same things that my family cares about: jobs, infrastructure, and education. This is J.B. Akers, and I will be honored to again have your vote in November so that together we can work on common sense solutions to whatever challenges we may face. Paid for by J.B. Akers for West Virginia.

0: This is J.B. Akers, your delegate in the 55th District in Kanawha County. We know how polarizing politics has become. More than ever, we need common sense leaders in government who focus on what really matters to you and your family. I've built a record on being that kind of person. Whether it's initiatives to protect children or legislation to help local small businesses thrive, I work on what you care about. It's what I care about, too. I'm J.B. Akers, and I will be honored to again have your vote in November and work together to make our local government a positive example of something to be proud of. Paid for by J.B. Akers for West Virginia.
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0: It's time once again for one of my favorite dinners of the year, the annual Taste of Dinner benefiting Habitat for Humanity. This year, it is a taste of Fly-In Cafe out of Huntington. And of course, we'll be at the Marshall University's Bill Noe Flight School Hangar at West Virginia International Yeager Airport. The date is October 20th, beginning at 6:30 that evening. 304-881-0283 for more information. 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
1: 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Nice and sunny today. We'll see a high of 76. Tomorrow, breezy. Rain showers developing with a high of 70. And Sunday, tropical downpours and thunderstorms with a high

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V100 more music and better variety. We have our first winner in our V100 class act, and that would be Mr. Mullins, who is at Ripley High School teaching and was the first winner. So he picked up the $100 gift card, a Visa gift card from Poca Valley. Also, gift card to Shuckers in St. Albans, movie passes to Park Place Cinemas, a cut from either Amber or Deanna Bird at Lux Salon in Charleston, and a very nicely loaded V100 swag prize pack. Do you know a teacher that goes above and beyond and is absolutely wonderful? Well, tell us about them right now at V100.fm for their chance to be our next V100 class

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2: This is J.B. Akers, your delegate in the 55th District in Kanawha County. 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More than ever, we need common sense leaders in government who focus on what really matters to you and your family. I've built a record on being that kind of person. Whether it's initiatives to protect children or legislation to help local small businesses thrive, I work on what you care about. It's what I care about, too. I'm J.B. Akers, and I will be honored to again have your vote in November and work together to make our local government a positive example of something to be proud of. Paid for by J.B. Akers for West Virginia.
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B100 more music and better variety. Welcome to the B100 Lunchbox Rewind Friday edition, brought to you by Chicken Salad Chick, coming soon to South Charleston. I can't wait. I've heard such great things about Chicken Salad Chick. And you know what? You can already go ahead and like and follow them on Facebook, and you'll stay updated as to everything that's happening there. And if you haven't checked out our new app, we hope you will. It's totally free. All your favorite music can be streamed, and we also have some cool new things on there, including an open mic button. You can actually record and send any of us a message. You can also text us. You can rate our music.

0: It's time once again for one of my favorite dinners of the year, the annual Taste of Dinner benefiting Habitat for Humanity. This year, it is a taste of Fly-In Cafe out of Huntington. And of course, we'll be at the Marshall University's Bill Noe Flight School Hangar at West Virginia International Yeager Airport. The date is October 20th, beginning at 6:30 that evening. 304-881-0283 for more information. 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
3: 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Sunshine today, we'll see a high of 76. Tomorrow, breezy, rain showers developing with a high of 70. And Sunday, tropical downpours and thunderstorms with a high of 77. 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

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Sunday morning, 6 to 10 a.m., the Retro Pop Reunion with Joe Cortese. 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

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Celine Dion is touring in Europe, and she did a show the other day, and there's video of this. She had a little tumble on stage, but she's fine, and it looks like she's really having the time of her life.

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0: It's time once again for one of my favorite dinners of the year, the annual Taste of Dinner benefiting Habitat for Humanity. This year, it is a taste of Fly-In Cafe out of Huntington. And of course, we'll be at the Marshall University's Bill Noe Flight School Hangar at West Virginia International Yeager Airport. 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
2: This is J.B. 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

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Hi, I'm Jenny. We're the station to keep on all day at work for more music and better variety. Great songs on the way from Bruno Mars and Destiny's Child. Now, let's get back to it with Adele rolling in the deep.

0: 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Do you have any weekend plans? 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

0: It's time once again for one of my favorite dinners of the year, the annual Taste of Dinner benefiting Habitat for Humanity. This year, it is a taste of Fly-In Cafe out of Huntington. And of course, we'll be at the Marshall University's Bill Noe Flight School Hangar at West Virginia International Yeager Airport. The date is October 20th, beginning at 6:30 that evening. 304-881-0283 for more information. 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
2: This is J.B. Akers, your delegate in the 55th District in Kanawha County. We know how polarizing politics has become. More than ever, we need common-sense leaders in government who focus on what really matters to you and your family. I built a record on being that kind of person. Whether it's initiatives to protect children or legislation to help local small businesses thrive, I work on what you care about. It's what I care about, too. I'm J.B. Akers, and I will be honored to again have your vote in November and work together to make our local government a positive example of something to be proud of. Paid for by J.B. Akers for West Virginia.

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1: 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Nice and sunny for us on this Friday. We'll see a high of 76. Tomorrow, a bit breezy. Some rain showers will develop, a high of 70. And then Sunday, tropical downpours and thunderstorms expected with a high of 77. Now we're kicking off another long set of more music and better variety with Pitbull.
2: V100. Me not working hard. Yeah, right, picture that with a Kodak. Or better yet, go to Times Square, take a picture of me with a Kodak. Took my life from negative to positive, I just want y'all to know that. And tonight, let's enjoy life.

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0: B100, more music and better variety. There's Ella Langley. That song, Choosin' Texas, number one on a Billboard Top 200 chart for a long, long time. In fact, it broke a record, but the record has been broken by who? Taylor Swift with her new song, Patient Zero, which you will hear on B100. Don't go anywhere. It's time for me to leave, but Logan will be here in just about 10 minutes to get you through your Friday afternoon, and that includes the 2 o'clock 2K song of the day. I love listening to that because it's a song from the early 2000s, and it's always a nice surprise to hear what it is. So make sure you're here at 2:10 for the 2 o'clock 2K song of the day with Logan, brought to you by Optimum Business.
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2: This is J.B. Akers, your delegate in the 55th District in Kanawha County. 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

It's 2 o'clock. You're home for Steve and Jenny in the morning. I am Logan Scott. Music's on the way this hour from Seal and Tame Impala. This is the V100 Afternoon Drive Home Show, powered by Better Homes and Gardens Real Estate Central. 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

0: 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On this finally Friday, we've got a great work week thus far. Hey, we want to congratulate Mary Dozier correctly identifying V100 Secret Sound number one as dock lines tightening on a rocking boat. Mary won the cash jackpot of $1,000. We'll preview V100 Secret Sound number two Monday morning at 7:20. 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

0: It's time once again for one of my favorite dinners of the year, the annual Taste of Dinner benefiting Habitat for Humanity. This year, it is a taste of Fly-In Cafe out of Huntington. And of course, we'll be at the Marshall University's Bill Noe Flight School Hangar at West Virginia International Yeager Airport. The date is October 20th, beginning at 6:30 that evening. 304-881-0283 for more information. 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

0: It's time once again for one of my favorite dinners of the year, the annual Taste of Dinner benefiting Habitat for Humanity. 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And of course, we'll be at the Marshall University's Bill Noe Flight School Hangar at West Virginia International Yeager Airport. 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
1: 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Mostly cloudy this afternoon, high 78. Tonight, mostly cloudy, low 48. Tomorrow, cloudy, then chance of showers, high 73. Sunday, showers likely, then more showers in the afternoon, high of 79. 73 right now in Hurricane, 72 here at the V100 Studios in downtown Charleston. 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

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Dancing our way through this Friday afternoon. I'm Logan Scott. Thanks so much for hanging out with me. So some cozy fall activities you can do. Coffee shop visits with a cozy read. Autumn walks through vibrant foliage. Fall baking days. Yeah, I'm going to have to get my squad together for that one. Also, cozy work study dates. Our weekend's going to be doing a lot of house chores. Make sure I light all the pumpkin-scented candles. Here's Bieber on V100.

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friends had the ideal haircut? 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
1: It's time once again for one of my favorite dinners of the year, the annual Taste of Dinner benefiting Habitat for Humanity. 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And, of course, we'll be at the Marshall University's Bill Noe Flight School Hangar at West Virginia International Yeager Airport. 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

0: This is J.B. Akers, your delegate in the 55th District in Kanawha County. We know how polarizing politics has become. More than ever, we need common sense leaders in government who focus on what really matters to you and your family. I've built a record on being that kind of person. Whether it's initiatives to protect children or legislation to help local small businesses thrive, I work on what you care about. It's what I care about, too. I'm J.B. Akers, and I will be honored to again have your vote in November and work together to make our local government a positive example of something to be proud of. Paid for by J.B. Akers for West Virginia.
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just about 3 o'clock. You're home for Steve and Ginny in the morning. I am Logan Scott. Music's on the way this hour from Bill Medley, Jennifer Warnes, Maroon 5, Ariana Grande, and more. This is the V100 Afternoon Drive Home Show, powered by Better Homes and Gardens Real Estate Central. 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

0: 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I'm Logan Scott. Thanks so much for hanging out with me on finally Friday. I'm so ready for the wild and wonderful weekend, my friends. How about you? And I get the weekend off. Yeah, Rona's going to be on tomorrow from 10 to 2. Looking forward to that. Having the weekend to get caught up on chores at the house. Hey, if you didn't hear this morning, Mary Dozier correctly identified V100 secret sound number one. Yeah, that was dock lines tightening on a rocking boat. Mary won the cash jackpot of $1,000. We'll preview V100 Secret Sound number two Monday morning with Steve at 7:20 and 8:20, and then in the afternoon with me, Logan Scott, at 2:20 and 4:20. 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
4: 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And of course, we'll be at the Marshall University's Bill Noe Flight School Hangar at West Virginia International Jaeger Airport. The date is October 20th, beginning at 6:30 that evening. 304-881-0283 for more information. 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

0: This is J.B. Akers, your delegate in the 55th District in Kanawha County. Over the past several years, I've built a strong record on common sense solutions to the real issues facing local families and business owners. My wife, Mary Claire, and I have spent our whole lives working and raising our kids in West Virginia. I know what you care about because they're the same things that my family cares about: jobs, infrastructure, and education. This is J.B. Akers, and I will be honored to again have your vote in November so that together we can work on common sense solutions to whatever challenges we may face. Paid for by J.B. Akers for West Virginia.
1: It's time once again for one of my favorite dinners of the year, the annual Taste of Dinner benefiting Habitat for Humanity. This year, it is a taste of Fly-In Cafe out of Huntington. And of course, we'll be at the Marshall University's Bill Noe Flight School Hangar at West Virginia International Yeager Airport. The date is October 20th, beginning at 6:30 that evening. 304-881-0283 for more information. 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

0: This is J.B. Akers, your delegate in the 55th District in Kanawha County. We know how polarizing politics has become. More than ever, we need common sense leaders in government who focus on what really matters to you and your family. I've built a record on being that kind of person. Whether it's initiatives to protect children or legislation to help local small businesses thrive, I work on what you care about. It's what I care about, too. I'm J.B. Akers, and I will be honored to again have your vote in November and work together to make our local government a positive example of something to be proud of. Paid for by J.B. Akers for West Virginia.
1: It's time once again for one of my favorite dinners of the year, the annual Taste of Dinner benefiting Habitat for Humanity. This year, it is a taste of Fly-In Cafe out of Huntington. And of course, we'll be at the Marshall University's Bill Noe Flight School Hangar at West Virginia International Yeager Airport. The date is October 20th, beginning at 6:30 that evening. 304-881-0283 for more information. 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
2: Charleston weather. 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Mostly cloudy skies tonight and a low of 48. Tomorrow, cloudy, then chance of showers, I-73. Tomorrow night, showers likely, low 60. And Sunday, showers likely, then showers in the afternoon, high 79. Taking a peek at Monday, chance of showers, then partly sunny, high of 75. It is 74 right now in St. Albans, 73 here at the V100 studios in downtown Charleston. Let's get back to more music and better variety now with Camelia Cabello.

I'm not going home yet. I still have, what, like 3.5 hours with you on the Afternoon Drive Home Show, powered by Better Homes and Gardens Real Estate Central, in the middle of another long set now of more music and better variety with Ed Sheeran. I'm Logan Scott. Thanks for being here on V100.

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Joining me in studio coming up here in just a few is V100 Metro News meteorologist Brian Hughes giving us the details on Hurricane Isaias and how that's going to affect us this weekend. Here's Huntrix in the middle of another long set of more music and better variety on V100.

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0: 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Joining me in studio is V100 meteorologist, Metro News meteorologist Brian Hughes. How are you this afternoon?
1: Well, just getting ready for the rain.
0: And it's going to be wet, right?
1: Yeah,
0: so on
1: just
0: Sunday.
1: A little bit. Yeah.
0: Just a little wet. Because of Hurricane Isaias.
1: Isaias, yes, that's correct. Isaias. That's how you say it. Isaias. Yes, it's going to be a little bit wet. So here's what's going to happen. We're going to have rain. We have some light rain showers that will move in as we go into the middle to end of the day for your Saturday. Now, in regards to going up to Morgantown, you're fine. You're high and dry. Game's going to be awesome. So no worries there. If you're going to Marshall for the Hurt game, we're going to see rain that's going to be moving through for that evening into the night. Now, so the heaviest rain's going to happen probably early in the morning on your Sunday, because we're going to have a lot of heavy rain as we go into the overnight hours, but there'll probably be some thunderstorms going into Sunday.

0: And then as we get into the afternoon and evening hours, a lot of that kicks out of here.
1: Okay.
0: But still, we're left with some light rain showers. And by Monday, depending on how, if things slow down enough, we might see it linger to Monday morning. No matter what, Monday afternoon, we're going to be dry. So that's good news. Behind a hurricane is always some of the most pleasant conditions you could ever imagine.
1: Okay.
0: And it might, it's not going to be a hurricane here, but it's still going to be a tropical storm to tropical depression by the time it gets here. So that's, it's one of those rare cases where it actually does make it all the way up here to West Virginia.
1: Yeah. So we can stay up to date over on your Facebook page. What is that handle?
0: All you have to do is check out Brian Hughes Weather. That's Brian with a Y. Or you can check out Metro News Television Weather. And that is a thing. So we got that going on as well.
1: So Sunday, basically, just stay at home, cuddle up, curl up with
0: curl
1: a book.
0: Up, do the laundry. Get the laundry done. You know, all that kind of good stuff. Okay. Yeah.
1: All right. Well, thank you, Brian.
0: You're more than welcome.
1: It's V100.
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0: This is J.B. Akers, your delegate in the 55th District in Kanawha County. Over the past several years, I've built a strong record on common sense solutions to the real issues facing local families and business owners. My wife, Mary Claire, and I have spent our whole lives working and raising our kids in West Virginia. I know what you care about because they're the same things that my family cares about: jobs, infrastructure, and education. This is J.B. Akers, and I will be honored to again have your vote in November so that together we can work on common sense solutions to whatever challenges we may face. Paid for by J.B. Akers for West Virginia.
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401, you're home for Steve and Ginny in the morning. I'm Logan Scott. Music's on the way this hour from the Backstreet Boys and Bruno Mars. 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
2: 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Olivia Rodrigo tells The Hollywood Reporter that her goal in life is to get married. Zara Larsson is considering running for a political office. Alex Warren is set to host Nickelodeon's 39th Annual Kids' Choice Awards November 14th. And Teddy Swims tells MYP Magazine that he credits his dad for supporting him in chasing his dream to be a musician. 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
3: With your traffic update, I'm Ryan Nicholson. 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
1: This is J.B. Akers, your delegate in the 55th District in Kanawha County. 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
1: 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Mostly cloudy tonight, low of 48. Tomorrow, cloudy, then chance of showers, high 73. Tomorrow night, showers likely, low 60. And Sunday, showers likely, then showers in the afternoon, high of 79. Monday, we're looking at chance of showers, then partly sunny skies, high of 75. 74 right now. I laugh because I hit the mic. 74 right now in Nitro. 73 here at the V100 studios in downtown Charleston. Let's get back to more music and better variety now with Denise Williams.

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1: 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That's at 32 Capitol Street in Charleston. For more traffic tips, go to WV511.org. Once again, from the WCHS Traffic Studios, I'm Ryan Nicholson.

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6: This is J.B. Akers, your delegate in the 55th District in Kanawha County. We know how polarizing politics has become. More than ever, we need common sense leaders in government who focus on what really matters to you and your family. I've built a record on being that kind of person. Whether it's initiatives to protect children or legislation to help local small businesses thrive, I work on what you care about. It's what I care about, too. I'm J.B. Akers, and I will be honored to again have your vote in November and work together to make our local government a positive example of something to be proud of. Paid for by J.B. Akers for West Virginia.
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0: This is J.B. Akers, your delegate in the 55th District in Kanawha County. Over the past several years, I've built a strong record on common sense solutions to the real issues facing local families and business owners. My wife, Mary Claire, and I have spent our whole lives working and raising our kids in West Virginia. I know what you care about because they're the same things that my family cares about: jobs, infrastructure, and education. This is J.B. Akers, and I will be honored to again have your vote in November so that together we can work on common sense solutions to whatever challenges we may face. 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
4: All right, let's do it on this finally Friday. 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

It's the V100 Drive at 5, and it's powered by Sean Taylor, PLLC, your social security lawyer. I'm Logan Scott. Thanks so much for hanging out with me on this finally Friday. Yay, let's get you home. Let's do a little Olivia Dean. It's V100.

0: It's the V100 Drive at 5, and it's powered by Sean Taylor, PLLC, your social security lawyer. All right, got to answer this question. Someone said, did someone win the secret sound? Yes, this morning at 8:20. Winner was Mary Dozier. Secret sound number one is dock lines tightening on a rocking boat. So Mary won the cash jackpot of $1,000. So yeah, we got a winner this morning. All right, so flu season has started early with activity picking up in early September, about a month earlier than the usual October or November start. The percentage of people testing positive in flu-related emergency room visits have both been rising. Listen, sneeze into your elbow or the fold of your elbow, wash your dang hands, and isolate if you're not feeling well. Don't get others sick. Don't pass it along. There you go. There's my word. Words of advice for you on this Friday. All right, let's grab another check of V100 traffic.
1: Jeff Jenkins, 580 WCHS Radio Newsroom. They've cleared that wreck westbound Interstate 64 at Dunbar, so traffic is moving. It had been backed up.

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0: Eleanor, we've got some good news. A brand new Goodwill is opening in Eleanor Plaza Shopping Center on October 15th at 9 a.m. Be one of the first to shop amazing bargains, fresh finds, and hidden treasures. 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
1: This is J.B. Akers, your delegate in the 55th District in Kanawha County. 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I know what you care about because they're the same things that my family cares about: jobs, infrastructure, and education. This is J.B. Akers, and I will be honored to again have your vote in November so that together we can work on common sense solutions to whatever challenges we may face. Paid for by J.B. Akers for West Virginia.

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Today is beer and pizza day. What beer am I going to have? What pizza am I having tonight? Text in. I need some ideas. 304-345-8100. Here's Teddy Swims on V100. Something.

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1: 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You're in a wreck in South Charleston at McCorkle Avenue as you get onto the Dunbar Bridge. At that intersection, there is a wreck. So a backup on McCorkle, a backup on the Dunbar Bridge this hour in Kanawha County. I'm Jeff Jenkins, WCHS.
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0: Kanawha County deserves a commissioner looking out for us. Paul Monroe graduated from Stonewall Jackson High and played football at WVU for Bobby Bowden. 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
1: This is J.B. Akers, your delegate in the 55th District in Kanawha County. We know how polarizing politics has become. More than ever, we need common-sense leaders in government who focus on what really matters to you and your family. I've built a record on being that kind of person. Whether it's initiatives to protect children or legislation to help local small businesses thrive, I work on what you care about. It's what I care about, too. I'm J.B. Akers, and I will be honored to again have your vote in November and work together to make our local government a positive example of something to be proud of. Paid for by J.B. Akers for West Virginia.
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1: Hey there, in case you didn't hear, Mary Dozier of Cannelton's our first V100 Secret Sound winner. 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
3: Eleanor, we've got some good news. A brand new Goodwill is opening in Eleanor Plaza Shopping Center on October 15th at 9 a.m. Be one of the first to shop amazing bargains, fresh finds, and hidden treasures. 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

0: This is J.B. Akers, your delegate in the 55th District in Kanawha County. Over the past several years, I've built a strong record on common sense solutions to the real issues facing local families and business owners. My wife, Mary Claire, and I have spent our whole lives working and raising our kids in West Virginia. I know what you care about because they're the same things that my family cares about: jobs, infrastructure, and education. This is J.B. Akers, and I will be honored to again have your vote in November so that together we can work on common sense solutions to whatever challenges we may face. Paid for by J.B. Akers for West Virginia.
1: 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Mostly cloudy tonight, low 48. Tomorrow, cloudy, then chance of showers, high 73. Tomorrow night, showers likely, low 60. Sunday, showers likely, then showers in the afternoon. Possibly a thunderstorm after 2 p.m. as well, high 79. Monday, chance of showers, then partly sunny, high 75. 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

V100 Halloween candy prices are jumping. Yeah, they've climbed 71% since 2021. I went and got a package at Sam's Club. It was like $26 for 170 some pieces of candy. Crazy. Metro Boomin the weekend. Somebody

0: 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All right, I'm out. 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
6: This is J.B. Akers, your delegate in the 55th District in Kanawha County. We know how polarizing politics has become. More than ever, we need common sense leaders in government who focus on what really matters to you and your family. I've built a record on being that kind of person. Whether it's initiatives to protect children or legislation to help local small businesses thrive, I work on what you care about. It's what I care about, too. I'm J.B. Akers, and I will be honored to again have your vote in November and work together to make our local government a positive example of something to be proud of. Paid for by J.B. Akers for West Virginia.
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2: They say the holy water's watered down, and this town's lost its faith. 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
1: Charleston weather. 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A low of 46 with mostly clear skies. Tomorrow is going to be a sunny, hot day, a high of 80 and lots of sunshine.

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